All praise is due to Allah, creator of the heavens and the earth, who made the angels messengers having wings, two or three or four. He increases in creation what He wills. Indeed, Allah is over all things competent.

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And He is the exalted in might, the wise.

0: O mankind, remember the favor of Allah upon you. 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There is no deity except Him, so how are you deluded?
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0: And if they deny you, O Muhammad, already were messengers denied before you, and to Allah are returned all matters.

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So let not the worldly life delude you, and be not deceived about Allah by the deceiver.

Then is one to whom the evil of his deed has been made attractive, so he considers it good, like one rightly guided? For indeed, Allah sends astray whom he wills and guides whom he wills. So do not let yourself perish over them in regret. Indeed, Allah is knowing of what they do.

And it is Allah who sends the winds, and they stir the clouds, and we drive them to a dead land, and give life thereby to the earth after its lifelessness. Thus is the resurrection.

Whoever desires honor through power, then to Allah belongs all honor. To him ascends good speech, and righteous work raises it. But they who plot evil deeds will have a severe punishment, and the plotting of those, it will perish.

And Allah created you from dust, then from a sperm drop, then He made you mates. And no female conceives, nor does she give birth except with His knowledge. And no aged person is granted additional life, nor is his lifespan lessened, but that it is in a register. Indeed, that for Allah is easy.

And not alike are the two bodies of water. One is fresh and sweet, palatable for drinking, and one is salty and bitter. And from each you eat tender meat and extract ornaments which you wear, and you see the ships plowing through them, that you might seek of his bounty, and perhaps you will be grateful.

He causes the night to enter the day, and he causes the day to enter the night, and has subjected the sun and the moon, each running its course for a specified term. That is Allah, your Lord. To him belongs sovereignty. And those whom you invoke other than him do not possess as much as the membrane of a date seed.

0: And, O mankind, you are those in need of Allah, while Allah is the free of need, the praiseworthy.
1: إِنْ يَشَأْ يُذْهِبْكُمْ وَيَأْتِ بِخَلْقٍ جَدِيدٍ
0: If he wills, he can do away with you and bring forth a new creation.
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0: And that is for Allah not difficult.

0: And no bearer of burdens will bear the burden of another. And if a heavily laden soul calls another to carry some of its load, nothing of it will be carried, even if he should be a close relative. You can only warn those who fear their Lord unseen and have established prayer. And whoever purifies himself, only purifies himself for the benefit of his soul. And to Allah is the final destination.
1: وَمَا يَسْتَوِي الْأَعْمَى وَالْبَصِيرُ
0: Not equal are the blind and the seeing.
1: وَلَا الظُّلُمَاتُ وَلَا النُّورُ
0: Nor are the darknesses and the light.
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1: بسم الله الرحمن الرحيم.
0: In the name of Allah, the entirely merciful, the especially merciful.

And they say, our hearts are within coverings from that to which you invite us, and in our ears is deafness, and between us and you is a partition. So work, indeed we are working.

Say, O Muhammad, I am only a man like you, to whom it has been revealed that your God is but one God. So take a straight course to Him and seek His forgiveness. And woe to those who associate others with Allah.

0: Those who do not give zakah, and in the hereafter they are disbelievers.
1: إِنَّ الَّذِينَ آمَنُوا وَعَمِلُوا الصَّالِحَاتِ لَهُمْ أَجْرٌ غَيْرُ مَمْنُونَ.
0: Indeed, those who believe and do righteous deeds, for them is the reward uninterrupted.

And he placed on the earth firmly set mountains over its surface. And he blessed it and determined therein its creatures' sustenance in 4 days without distinction, for the information of those who ask.

Then he directed himself to the heaven while it was smoke, and said to it and to the earth, "Come into being, willingly or by compulsion." They said, "We have come willingly."

And he completed them as 7 heavens within 2 days, and inspired in each heaven its command. And we adorned the nearest heaven with lamps and as protection. That is the determination of the exalted in might, the knowing.

That occurred when the messengers had come to them before them and after them, saying, Worship not except Allah. They said, If our Lord had willed, He would have sent down the angels. So indeed we, in that with which you have been sent, are disbelievers.

As for Ad, they were arrogant upon the earth without right, and said, Who is greater than us in strength? Did they not consider that Allah, who created them, was greater than them in strength? But they were rejecting our signs.

So we sent upon them a screaming wind during days of misfortune to make them taste the punishment of disgrace in the worldly life. But the punishment of the hereafter is more disgracing, and they will not be helped.

0: And as for Thamud, we guided them, but they preferred blindness over guidance. So the thunderbolt of humiliating punishment seized them for what they used to earn.
1: وَنَجَّيْنَا الَّذِينَ آمَنُوا وَكَانُوا يَتَّقُونَ
0: And we saved those who believed and used to fear Allah.

0: وهو خلقكم أول مرة وإليه ترجعون.
1: And they will say to their skins, Why have you testified against us? They will say, We were made to speak by Allah, who has made everything speak. And He created you the first time, and to Him you are returned.

And you were not covering yourselves, lest your hearing testify against you, or your sight, or your skins. But you assumed that Allah does not know much of what you do.

So even if they are patient, the fire is a residence for them. And if they ask to appease Allah, they will not be of those who are allowed to appease Allah.

And we appointed for them companions, who made attractive to them what was before them, what was behind them of sin. And the word has come into effect upon them, among nations which had passed on before them of jinn and men. Indeed, they all were losers.

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1: Location, location.
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Within 3 to 9 years, to Allah belongs the command before and after, and that day the believers will rejoice.

Do they not contemplate within themselves? Allah has not created the heavens and the earth and what is between them, except in truth and for a specified term. And indeed, many of the people, in the matter of the meeting with their Lord, are disbelievers.

Have they not traveled through the earth and observed how was the end of those before them? They were greater than them in power, and they plowed the earth and built it up more than they have built it up. And their messengers came to them with clear evidences. And Allah would not ever have wronged them, but they were wronging themselves.

0: Allah begins creation, then He will repeat it. Then to Him you will be returned.
1: وَيَوْمَ تَقُومُ السَّاعَةُ يُبْلِسُ الْمُجْرِمُونَ
0: And the day the hour appears, the criminals will be in despair.

0: 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And they will then be disbelievers in their partners.
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0: 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And exalted is he at night and when you are at noon.
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0: He brings the living out of the dead and brings the dead out of the living and brings to life the earth after its lifelessness. And thus will you be brought out.

And of his signs is that he created for you from yourselves mates that you may find tranquility in them. And he placed between you affection and mercy. Indeed, in that are signs for a people who give thought.

And of his signs is the creation of the heavens and the earth, and the diversity of your languages and your colors. Indeed, in that are signs for those of knowledge.

And of his signs is your sleep by night and day, and your seeking of his bounty. Indeed, in that are signs for a people who listen.

And of his signs is that he shows you the lightning, causing fear and aspiration. And he sends down rain from the sky, by which he brings to life the earth after its lifelessness. Indeed, in that are signs for a people who use reason.

And of his signs is that the heaven and earth remain by his command. Then when he calls you with a single call from the earth, immediately you will come forth.

0: And to him belongs whoever is in the heavens and earth. All are to him devoutly obedient.
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And it is He who begins creation. Then He repeats it, and that is even easier for Him. To Him belongs the highest attribute in the heavens and earth, and He is the exalted in might, the wise.

0: He presents to you an example from yourselves. 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Thus do we detail the verses for people who use
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7: Bismillahirrahmanirrahim.
0: In the name of Allah, the entirely merciful, the especially merciful.

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As guidance and good tidings for the believers.

0: Indeed, for those who do not believe in the hereafter, we have made pleasing to them their deeds, so they wander blindly.
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0: And indeed, O Muhammad, you receive the Quran from one wise and knowing.

Mention when Moses said to his family, "Indeed, I have perceived a fire. I will bring you from there information, or will bring you a burning torch that you may warm yourselves."

But when he came to it, he was called, "Blessed is whoever is at the fire and whoever is around it, and exalted is Allah, Lord of the worlds."

And he was told, "Throw down your staff." But when he saw it writhing as if it were a snake, he turned in flight and did not return. Allah said, "O Moses, fear not. Indeed, in my presence, the messengers do not fear."

Otherwise, he who wrongs then substitutes good after evil. Indeed, I am forgiving and merciful.

And put your hand into the opening of your garment at the breast. It will come out white without disease. These are among the 9 signs you will take to Pharaoh and his people. Indeed, they have been a people defiantly disobedient.

And they rejected them, while their inner selves were convinced thereof, out of injustice and haughtiness. So see how was the end of the corruptors.

0: And we had certainly given to David and Solomon knowledge. And they said, Praise is due to Allah, who has favored us over many of his believing servants.
1: Well,

And Solomon inherited David. He said, O people, we have been taught the language of birds, and we have been given from all things. Indeed, this is evident bounty.

until when they came upon the valley of the ants, an ant said, O ants, enter your dwellings, that you not be crushed by Solomon and his soldiers while they perceive not.

0: So Solomon smiled, amused at her speech, and said, "My Lord, enable me to be grateful for your favor which you have bestowed upon me and upon my parents, and to do righteousness of which you approve. And admit me by your mercy into the ranks of your righteous servants."
1: وتفقد الطير فقال ما لي لا أرى الهدهد أم كان من الغائبين.
0: And he took attendance of the birds and said, "Why do I not see the hoopoe? Or is he among the absent?"

But the hoopoe stayed not long and said, I have encompassed in knowledge that which you have not encompassed, and I have come to you from Sheba with certain news.

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0: 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Indeed, we created men from sticky clay. But you wonder while they mock.
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0: 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And our forefathers as well?
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0: The angels will be ordered. Gather those who committed wrong, their kinds, and what they used to worship.

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0: 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Indeed, they are to be questioned.
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0: They will be asked, What is wrong with you? Why do you not help each other?
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0: But they, that day, are in surrender.

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0: The oppressors will say, rather, you yourselves were not believers.

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0: 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Indeed, we were deviators.

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0: Who would say, "Are you indeed of those who believe?"

0: That when we have died and become dust and bones, we will indeed be recompensed.
1: قال هل أنتم مطلعون.
0: He will say, would you care to look?

0: Then are we not to die?
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0: For the like of this, let the workers on earth work.
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0: Indeed, it is a tree issuing from the bottom of the hellfire.
1: طلعها كأنه رؤوس الشياطين.
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All praise is due to Allah, to whom belongs whatever is in the heavens and whatever is in the earth, and to him belongs all praise in the hereafter, and he is the wise, the acquainted.

He knows what penetrates into the earth and what emerges from it, and what descends from the heaven and what ascends therein. And He is the Merciful, the Forgiving.

But those who disbelieve say, the hour will not come to us. Say, yes, by my Lord, it will surely come to you. Allah is the knower of the unseen. Not absent from him is an atom's weight within the heavens or within the earth, or what is smaller than that or greater, except that it is in a clear register.

And those who have been given knowledge, see that what is revealed to you from your Lord is the truth, and it guides to the path of the exalted in might, the praiseworthy.

But those who disbelieve say, shall we direct you to a man who will inform you that when you have disintegrated in complete disintegration, you will then be recreated in a new creation?

Has he invented about Allah a lie, or is there in him madness? Rather, they who do not believe in the hereafter will be in the punishment and are in extreme error.

Then do they not look at what is before them and what is behind them of the heaven and earth? If we should will, we could cause the earth to swallow them, or could let fall upon them fragments from the sky. Indeed, in that is a sign for every servant turning back to Allah.

And we certainly gave David from us bounty. We said, O mountains, repeat our praises with him, and the birds as well. And we made pliable for him iron.

0: commanding him, "Make full coats of mail and calculate precisely the links, and work all of you righteousness. Indeed, I, of what you do, am seeing."
1: ولسليمان الريح غدوها شهر ورواحها شهر

And to Solomon we subjected the wind. Its morning journey was that of a month, and its afternoon journey was that of a month. And we made flow for him a spring of liquid copper. And among the jinn were those who worked for him by the permission of his Lord. And whoever deviated among them from our command, we will make him taste of the punishment of the blaze.

They made for him what he willed of elevated chambers, statues, bowls like reservoirs, and stationary kettles. We said, "Work, O family of David, in gratitude, and few of my servants are grateful."

And when we decreed for Solomon death, nothing indicated to the jinn his death except a creature of the earth eating his staff. But when he fell, it became clear to the jinn that if they had known the unseen, they would not have remained in humiliating punishment.

There was for the tribe of Sabah in their dwelling place a sign, two fields of gardens on the right and on the left. They were told, eat from the provisions of your Lord and be grateful to Him. A good land have you and a forgiving Lord.

0: ذواتي أكل خمط وأثل وشيء من صدر قليل.
1: But they turned away refusing. So we sent upon them the flood of the dam, and we replaced their two fields of gardens with gardens of bitter fruit, tamarisks, and something of sparse lote trees.

And we placed between them and the cities which we had blessed many visible cities. And we determined between them the distances of journey, saying, travel between them by night or by day in safety.

0: But insolently they said, "Our Lord, lengthen the distance between our journeys," and wronged themselves. So we made them narrations and dispersed them in total dispersion. Indeed, in that are signs for everyone patient and grateful.
1: ولقد صد

And he had over them no authority, except it was decreed that we might make evident who believes in the hereafter, from who is thereof in doubt. And your Lord, over all things, is guardian.

Say, O Muhammad, invoke those you claim as deities besides Allah. They do not possess an atom's weight of ability in the heavens or on the earth, and they do not have therein any partnership with Him, nor is there for Him from among them any assistant.

0: And intercession does not benefit with him except for one whom he permits. And those wait until when location, terror is
1: location,
0: removed.
1: Location.
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Lam Ra. This is a book which we have revealed to you, O Muhammad, that you might bring mankind out of darknesses into the light by permission of their Lord, to the path of the exalted in might, the praiseworthy.

The ones who prefer the worldly life over the hereafter and avert people from the way of Allah, seeking to make it seem deviant, those are in extreme error.

And we did not send any messenger except speaking in the language of his people to state clearly for them. And Allah sends astray thereby whom he wills and guides whom he wills. And he is the exalted in might, the wise.

And we certainly sent Moses with our signs, saying, Bring out your people from darknesses into the light and remind them of the days of Allah. Indeed, in that are signs for everyone patient and grateful.

And recall, O children of Israel, when Moses said to his people, Remember the favor of Allah upon you when he saved you from the people of Pharaoh, who were afflicting you with the worst torment, and were slaughtering your newborn sons and keeping your females alive. And in that was a great trial from your Lord.

And remember when your Lord proclaimed, "If you are grateful, I will surely increase you in favor. But if you deny, indeed my punishment is severe."

And Moses said, if you should disbelieve, you and whoever is on the earth entirely, indeed, Allah is free of need and praiseworthy.

Has there not reached you the news of those before you, the people of Noah, and Ad, and Thamud, and those after them? No one knows them but Allah. Their messengers brought them clear proofs, but they returned their hands to their mouths and said, "Indeed, we disbelieve in that with which you have been sent, and indeed we are about that to which you invite us in disquieting doubt."

Their messenger said, "Can there be doubt about Allah, creator of the heavens and earth? He invites you that he may forgive you of your sins, and he delays you your death for a specified term." They said, "You are not but men like us who wish to avert us from what our fathers were worshipping. So bring us a clear authority."

Their messenger said to them, "We are only men like you, but Allah confers favor upon whom He wills of His servants. It has never been for us to bring you evidence except by permission of Allah. And upon Allah, let the believers rely."

And why should we not rely upon Allah while He has guided us to our good ways? And we will surely be patient against whatever harm you should cause us. And upon Allah, let those who would rely, indeed rely.

0: And those who disbelieved said to their messengers, "We will surely drive you out of our land, or you must return to our religion." So their Lord inspired to them, "We will surely destroy the wrongdoers." And we will surely cause you to dwell in the land after them. That is for he who fears my position and fears my threat.
1: وَاسْتَفْتَحُوا وَخَابَ كُلُّ جَبَّارٍ عَنِيدٍ.
0: And they requested victory from Allah, and disappointed, therefore, was every obstinate tyrant.

He will gulp it, but will be hardly able to swallow it. And death will come to him from everywhere, but he is not to die. And before him is a massive punishment.

The example of those who disbelieve in their Lord is that their deeds are like ashes which the wind blows forcefully on a stormy day. They are unable to keep from what they earned a single thing. That is what is extreme error.

0: Have you not seen that Allah created the heavens and the earth in truth? If He wills, He can do away with you and produce a new creation.
1: وَمَا ذَٰلِكَ عَلَى اللَّهِ بِعَزِيزٍ
0: And that is not difficult for Allah.

0: And they will come out for judgment before Allah all together. And the weak will say to those who were arrogant, "Indeed, we were your followers, so can you avail us anything against the punishment of Allah?" They will say, "If Allah had guided us, we would have guided you. It is all the same for us whether we show intolerance or are patient. There is for us no
1: place."
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0: mean?
1: They ask you, O Muhammad, about the bounties of war. Say, the decision concerning bounties is for Allah and the Messenger. So fear Allah and amend that which is between you, and obey Allah and His Messenger if you should be believers.

believers are only those who, when Allah is mentioned, their hearts become fearful, and when His verses are recited to them, it increases them in faith, and upon their Lord they rely.

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For them are degrees of high position with their Lord, and forgiveness and noble provision.

It is just as when your Lord brought you out of your home for the battle of Badr in truth, while indeed a party among the believers were unwilling.

0: Remember, O believers, when Allah promised you one of the two groups, that it would be yours, and you wished that the unarmed one would be yours. But Allah intended to establish the truth by His words and to eliminate the disbelievers.
1: لِيُحِقَّ الْحَقَّ وَيُبْطِلَ الْبَاطِلَ وَلَوْ كَرِهَ الْمُجْرِمُونَ.
0: That He should establish the truth and abolish falsehood, even if the criminals disliked it.

Remember when you asked help of your Lord, and He answered you, "Indeed, I will reinforce you with 1,000 from the angels, following one another."

And Allah made it naught but good tidings, and so that your hearts would be assured thereby. And victory is naught but from Allah. Indeed, Allah is exalted in might and wise.

Remember when he overwhelmed you with drowsiness, giving security from him, and sent down upon you from the sky rain by which to purify you and remove from you the evil suggestions of Satan, and to make steadfast your hearts and plant firmly thereby your feet?

0: الذين كفروا الرعب فاضربوا فوق الأعناق واضربوا منهم كل بنان.
1: Remember when your Lord inspired to the angels, "I am with you, so strengthen those who have believed. I will cast terror into the hearts of those who disbelieved, so strike them upon the necks and strike from them every fingertip."

That is because they opposed Allah and His Messenger. And whoever opposes Allah and His Messenger, indeed, Allah is severe in penalty.

And whoever turns his back to them on such a day, unless swerving as a strategy for war or joining another company, has certainly returned with anger upon him from Allah, and his refuge is hell, and wretched is the destination.

And you did not kill them, but it was Allah who killed them. And you threw not, O Muhammad, when you threw, but it was Allah who threw, that He might test the believers with a good test. Indeed, Allah is hearing and knowing.

0: ولو كثرت وأن الله مع المؤمنين.
1: If you disbelievers seek the victory, the defeat has come to you. And if you desist from hostilities, it is best for you. But if you return to war, we will return. And never will you be availed by your large company at all, even if it should increase. And that is because Allah is with the believers.

0: O you who have believed, obey Allah and His Messenger, and do not turn from Him while you hear His order.
1: وَلَا تَكُونُوا كَالَّذِينَ قَالُوا سَمِعْنَا وَهُمْ لَا يَسْمَعُونَ.
0: And do not be like those who say, "We have heard," while they do not hear.

Had Allah known any good in them, He would have made them hear. And if He had made them hear, they would still have turned away while they were refusing.

0: O you who have believed, respond to Allah and to the Messenger when He calls you to that which gives you life. And know that Allah intervenes between a man and his heart, and that to Him you will be gathered.
1: واتق

0: تلك آيات الكتاب الحكيم.
1: These are verses of the wise book.
0: هدى ورحمة للمحسنين.
1: As guidance and mercy for the doers of good.

And of the people is he who buys the amusement of speech to mislead others from the way of Allah without knowledge, and who takes it in ridicule. Those will have a humiliating punishment.

0: فبشره بعذاب أليم.
1: And when our verses are recited to him, he turns away arrogantly as if he had not heard them, as if there was in his ears deafness. So give him tidings of a painful punishment.

0: wherein they abide eternally. It is the promise of Allah, which is truth, and He is the exalted in might, the wise.
1: خلق السماوات بغير عمد ترونها وألقى في الأرض

He created the heavens without pillars that you see, and has cast into the earth firmly set mountains, lest it should shift with you, and dispersed therein from every creature. And we sent down rain from the sky, and made grow therein plants of every noble kind.

This is the creation of Allah. So show me what those other than Him have created. Rather, the wrongdoers are in clear error.

And we had certainly given Luqman wisdom and said, be grateful to Allah. And whoever is grateful for the benefit of himself. And whoever denies his favor, then indeed Allah is free of need and praiseworthy.

And mention, O Muhammad, when Luqman said to his son while he was instructing him, O my son, do not associate anything with Allah. Indeed, association with him is great injustice.

And we have enjoined upon man care for his parents. His mother carried him, increasing her in weakness upon weakness, and his weaning is in 2 years. Be grateful to me and to your parents. To me is the final destination.

But if they endeavor to make you associate with me that of which you have no knowledge, do not obey them, but accompany them in this world with appropriate kindness, and follow the way of those who turn back to me in repentance. Then to me will be your return, and I will inform you about what you used to do.

And Luqman said, O my son, indeed, if a wrong should be the weight of a mustard seed, and should be within a rock or anywhere in the heavens or in the earth, Allah will bring it forth. Indeed, Allah is subtle and acquainted.

0: O my son, establish prayer, enjoin what is right, forbid what is wrong, and be patient over what befalls you. Indeed, all that is of the matters requiring determination.
1: وَلَا تُصَعِّرْ

And do not turn your cheek in contempt toward people, and do not walk through the earth exultantly. Indeed, Allah does not like everyone self-deluded and boastful.

Do you not see that Allah has made subject to you whatever is in the heavens and whatever is in the earth, and amply bestowed upon you His favors, both apparent and unapparent? But of the people is he who disputes about Allah without knowledge or guidance or an enlightening book from Him.

0: And when it is said to them, follow what Allah has revealed, they say, rather, we will follow that upon which we found our fathers. Even if Satan was inviting them to the punishment of the blaze,
1: وَمَنْ يُسْلِمْ وَجْهَهُ إِلَى اللَّهِ وَهُوَ مُحْسِنٌ فَقَدِ اسْتَمْسَكَ بِالْعُرْوَةِ الْوُثْقَى وَإِلَى اللَّهِ عَاقِبَةُ الْأُمُورِ.
0: And whoever submits his face to Allah while he is a doer of good, then he has grasped the most trustworthy handhold. And to Allah will be the outcome of all matters.

And whoever has disbelieved, let not his disbelief grieve you. To us is their return, and we will inform them of what they did. Indeed, Allah is knowing of that within the breasts.

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Indeed, Allah is exalted in might and wise.

0: Your creation and your resurrection will not be but as that of a location, single soul.
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0: This is a revelation of the Exalted in Might, the Merciful.

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1: You can only warn one who follows the message and fears the most merciful unseen. So give him good tidings of forgiveness and noble reward.

Indeed, it is we who bring the dead to life and record what they have put forth and what they left behind, and all things we have enumerated in a clear register.

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So we strengthened them with a third, and they said, "Indeed, we are messengers to you."

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0: And we are not responsible except for clear notification.

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1: إن كانت إلا صيحة واحدة فإذا هم خامدون.
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1: يا حسرة على

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0: And the sun runs on course toward its stopping point. 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

0: في الملك وخلق كل شيء فقدره تقديرا.
1: He to whom belongs the dominion of the heavens and the earth, and who has not taken a son, and has not had a partner in dominion, and has created each thing and determined it with precise determination.

But they have taken besides him gods which create nothing, while they are created, and possess not for themselves any harm or benefit, and possess not power to cause death or life or resurrection.

And those who disbelieve say, "This Quran is not except a falsehood he invented, and another people assisted him in it. But they have committed an injustice and a lie."

Say, O Muhammad, it has been revealed by He who knows every secret within the heavens and the earth. Indeed, He is ever forgiving and merciful.

And they say, "What is this messenger that eats food and walks in the markets? Why was there not sent down to him an angel, so he would be with him a warner?"

0: Or why is not a treasure presented to him from heaven? Or does he not have a garden from which he eats? And the wrongdoers say, you follow not but a man affected by magic.
1: انظر كيف ضربوا لك الأمثال فضلوا فلا يستطيعون سبيلا.
0: Look how they strike for you comparisons, but they have strayed, so they cannot find a way.

0: Blessed is he who, if he willed, could have made for you something better than that. Gardens beneath which rivers flow, and could make for you palaces.
1: بَلْ كَذَّبُوا بِالسَّاعَةِ وَأَعْتَدْنَا لِمَنْ كَذَّبَ بِالسَّاعَةِ سَعِيرًا
0: But they have denied the hour, and we have prepared for those who deny the hour a blaze.

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0: They will say, exalted are you. It was not for us to take besides you any allies, but you provided comforts for them and their fathers until they forgot the message and became a people ruined.
1: فَقَدْ كَذَّبُوكُمْ بِمَا تَقُولُونَ فَمَا تَسْتَطِيعُونَ

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And whoever commits injustice among you, we will make him taste a great punishment.

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And we have made some of you people as trial for others. Will you have patience? And ever is your Lord seeing.

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They have certainly become arrogant within themselves and become insolent with great insolence.

0: The Daily
1: Malamal Travel
2: और बचत कराने में बेमिसाल ट्रेवल.
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10: In the name of Allah, the entirely merciful, the especially merciful.

Or do they say, he invented it? Rather, it is the truth from your Lord, O Muhammad, that you may warn a people to whom no warner has come before you, so perhaps they will be guided.

It is Allah who created the heavens and the earth and whatever is between them in 6 days. Then He established Himself above the throne. You have not besides Him any protector or any intercessor. So will you not be reminded?

0: He arranges each matter from the heaven to the earth. Then it will ascend to him in a day, the extent of which is 1,000 years of those which you count.
1: ذَلِكَ عَالِمُ الْغَيْبِ وَالشَّهَادَةِ الْعَزِيزُ الرَّحِيمُ
0: That is the knower of the unseen and the witnessed, the exalted in might, the merciful.

Then he proportioned him and breathed into him from his created soul, and made for you hearing and vision and hearts. Little are you grateful.

And they say, when we are lost within the earth, will we indeed be recreated in a new creation? Rather, they are, in the matter of the meeting with their Lord, disbelievers.

If you could but see when the criminals are hanging their heads before their Lord, saying, Our Lord, we have seen and heard, so return us to the world. We will work righteousness. Indeed, we are now certain.

And if we had willed, we could have given every soul its guidance. But the word from me will come into effect that I will surely fill hell with jinn and people all together.

So taste punishment because you forgot the meeting of this, your day. Indeed, we have accordingly forgotten you. And taste the punishment of eternity for what you used to do.

Only those believe in our verses who, when they are reminded by them, fall down in prostration and exalt Allah with praise of their Lord, and they are not arrogant.

But as for those who defiantly disobeyed, their refuge is the fire. Every time they wish to emerge from it, they will be returned to it, while it is said to them, "Taste the punishment of the fire which you used to deny."

And who is more unjust than one who is reminded of the verses of his Lord, then he turns away from them? Indeed, we, from the criminals, will take retribution.

And we certainly gave Moses the scripture, so do not be in doubt over his meeting. And we made the Torah guidance for the children of Israel.

Has it not become clear to them how many generations we destroyed before them as they walk among their dwellings? Indeed, in that are signs. Then do they not hear?

Have they not seen that we drive the water in clouds to barren land, and bring forth thereby crops from which their livestock eat, and they themselves? Then do they not see?

0: Say, O Muhammad, on the day of conquest, the belief of those who had disbelieved will not benefit them, nor will they be reprieved.
1: فَأَعْرِضْ عَنْهُمْ وَانْتَظِرْ إِنَّهُمْ مُنْتَظِرُونَ
0: So turn away from...
1: بِسْمِ اللَّهِ الرَّحْمَنِ الرَّحِيمِ
0: In the name of Allah, the entirely merciful, the especially merciful.

But we have certainly tried those before them, and Allah will surely make evident those who are truthful, and He will surely make evident the liars.

Whoever should hope for the meeting with Allah, indeed, the term decreed by Allah is coming, and He is the hearing, the knowing.

And those who believe and do righteous deeds, we will surely remove from them their misdeeds, and will surely reward them according to the best of what they used to do.

And we have enjoined upon man goodness to parents. But if they endeavor to make you associate with me that of which you have no knowledge, do not obey them. To me is your return, and I will inform you about what you used to do.

0: And of the people are some who say, "We believe in Allah." But when one of them is harmed for the cause of Allah, they consider the trial of the people as if it were the punishment of Allah. But if victory comes from your Lord, they say, "Indeed, we were with you." Is not Allah most knowing of what is within the breasts of all creatures?
1: وَلَيَعْلَمَنَّ اللَّهُ الَّذِينَ آمَنُوا وَلَيَعْلَمَنَّ الْمُنَافِقِينَ.
0: And Allah will surely make evident those who believe, and He will surely make evident the hypocrites.

And those who disbelieve say to those who believe, follow our way, and we will carry your sins. But they will not carry anything of their sins. Indeed, they are liars.

But they will surely carry their own burdens and other burdens along with their burdens. And they will surely be questioned on the day of resurrection about what they used to invent.

And we certainly sent Noah to his people, and he remained among them 1,000 years minus 50 years, and the flood seized them while they were wrongdoers.

And we sent Abraham when he said to his people, worship Allah and fear him. That is best for you if you should know.

You only worship, besides Allah, idols, and you produce a falsehood. Indeed, those you worship besides Allah do not possess for you the power of provision. So seek from Allah provision, and worship Him, and be grateful to Him. To Him you will be returned.

And if you people deny the message, already nations before you have denied, and there is not upon the messenger except the duty of clear notification.

0: Have they not considered how Allah begins creation and then repeats it? Indeed, that for Allah is easy.
1: قُلْ سِيرُوا فِي الْأَرْضِ فَانْظُرُوا كَيْفَ بَدَأَ

Say, O Muhammad, travel through the land and observe how he began creation. Then Allah will produce the final creation. Indeed, Allah, over all things, is competent.

0: He punishes whom he wills and has mercy upon whom he wills. And to him you will be returned.
1: وَمَا أَنْتُمْ بِمُعْجِزِينَ فِي الْأَرْضِ

And the ones who disbelieve in the signs of Allah and the meeting with Him, those have despaired of my mercy, and they will have a painful punishment.

And the answer of Abraham's people was not but that they said, "Kill him or burn him." But Allah saved him from the fire. Indeed, in that are signs for people who believe.

And Abraham said, You have only taken, other than Allah, idols as a bond of affection among you in worldly life. Then on the day of resurrection you will deny one another and curse one another, and your refuge will be the fire, and you will not have any helpers.

And Lot believed him. Abraham said, "Indeed, I will emigrate to the service of my Lord. Indeed, He is the exalted in might, the wise."

And we gave to him Isaac and Jacob, and placed in his descendants prophethood and scripture. And we gave him his reward in this world, and indeed he is in the hereafter among the righteous.

0: Indeed, you approach men and obstruct the road and commit in your meetings every evil. And the answer of his people was not but that they said, bring us the punishment of Allah if you should be of the truthful.
1: قال رب انصرني على القوم المفسدين.
0: He said, my Lord, support me against the corrupting people.

0: مهلكوا أهل هذه القرية إن أهلها كانوا ظالمين.
1: And when our messengers came to Abraham with the good tidings, they said, Indeed, we will destroy the people of Lot's city. Indeed, its people have been wrongdoers.

Abraham said, "Indeed, within it is Lot." They said, "We are more knowing of who is within it. We will surely save him and his family, except his wife. She is to be of those who remain behind."

And when our messengers came to Lot, he was distressed for them and felt for them great discomfort. They said, "Fear not, nor grieve. Indeed, we will save you and your family, except your wife. She is to be of those who remain behind."

0: And to Madian we sent their brother Shu'aib. And he said, O my people, worship Allah and expect the last day, and do not commit abuse on the earth, spreading corruption.
1: فَكَذَّبُوهُ فَأَخَذَتْهُمُ الرَّجْفَةُ فَأَصْبَحُوا فِي دَارِهِمْ جَاثِمِينَ
0: But they denied him, so the earthquake seized them, and they became within their home corpses fallen prone.

And we destroyed Ad and Thamud, and it has become clear to you from their ruined dwellings. And Satan had made pleasing to them their deeds and averted them from the path, and they were endowed with perception.

And we destroyed Karun and Pharaoh and Haman. And Moses had already come to them with clear evidences, and they were arrogant in the land, but they were not outrunners of our punishment.

So each we seized for his sin, and among them were those upon whom we sent a storm of stones, and among them were those who were seized by the blast from the sky, and among them were those whom we caused the earth to swallow, and among them were those whom we drowned. And Allah would not have wronged them, but it was they who were wronging themselves.

The example of those who take allies other than Allah is like that of the spider who takes a home. And indeed, the weakest of homes is the home of the spider, if they only knew.

0: And these examples we present to the people, but none will understand them except those of knowledge.
1: خلق الله السماوات والأرض بالحق إن في ذلك لآية للمؤمنين.
0: Allah created the heavens and the earth in truth. Indeed, in that is a sign for the believers.

Recite, O Muhammad, what has been revealed to you of the book, and establish prayer. Indeed, prayer prohibits immorality and wrongdoing, and the remembrance of Allah is greater, and Allah knows that which you do.

And do not argue with the people of the scripture except in a way that is best, except for those who commit injustice among them, and say, we believe in that which has been revealed to us and revealed to you, and our God and your God is one, and we are Muslims in submission to him.

0: به وما يجحد بآياتنا إلا الكافرون.
1: And thus we have sent down to you the Quran, and those to whom we previously gave the scripture believe in it. And among these people of Makkah are those who believe in it, and none reject our verses except the disbelievers.

0: And you did not recite before it any scripture, nor did you inscribe one with your right hand. Otherwise the falsifiers would have had cause for doubt.
1: بَلْ هُوَ آيَاتٌ بَيِّنَاتٌ فِي صُدُورِ الَّذِينَ أُوتُوا الْعِلْمِ وَمَا يَجْحَدُ بِآيَاتِنَا إِلَّا الظَّالِمُونَ
0: Rather, the Quran is distinct verses preserved within the breasts of those who have been given knowledge. And none reject our verses except the wrongdoers.

But they say, why are not signs sent down to him from his Lord? Say, the signs are only with Allah, and I am only a clear warner.

And is it not sufficient for them that we reveal to you the book which is recited to them? Indeed, in that is a mercy and reminder for a people who believe.

Say, sufficient is Allah between me and you as a witness. He knows what is in the heavens and earth. And they who have believed in falsehood and disbelieved in Allah, it is those who are the losers.

And they urge you to hasten the punishment. And if not for the decree of a specified term, punishment would have reached them. But it will surely come to them suddenly while they perceive not.

0: They urge you to hasten the punishment, and indeed, hell will be encompassing of the disbelievers.
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0: On the day, the punishment will cover them from above them and from below their feet. And it is said, taste the result of what you used to do.

0: And those who have believed and done righteous deeds, we will surely assign to them of paradise elevated chambers beneath which rivers flow, wherein they abide eternally. Excellent is the reward of the righteous workers.
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0: Who have been patient and upon their Lord rely.
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0: And how many a creature carries not its own provision. Allah provides for it and for you, and He is the hearing, the knowing.

0: If you ask them, who created the heavens and earth and subjected the sun and the moon, they would surely say, Allah. Then how are they deluded?
1: Allah yabsutu ar-rizqa liman yasha'u min 'ibadihi wa yaqdiru lahu. Inna Allah bikulli shay'in 'alim.
0: Allah extends provision for whom He wills of His servants and restricts for him. Indeed, Allah is of all things knowing.

And if you ask them, who sends down rain from the sky and gives life thereby to the earth after its lifelessness? They would surely say, Allah. Say, praise to Allah. But most of them do not reason.

And this worldly life is not but diversion and amusement. And indeed, the home of the hereafter, that is the eternal life, if only they knew.

0: And when they board a ship, they supplicate Allah, sincere to Him in religion. But when He delivers them to the land, at once they associate others with Him.
1: لِيَكْفُرُوا بِمَا آتَيْنَاهُمْ وَلِيَتَمَتَّعُوا فَسَوْفَ يَعْلَمُونَ.
0: So that they will deny what we have granted them, and they will enjoy themselves. But they are going to know.

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1: Have they not seen that we made Makkah a safe sanctuary while people are being taken away all around them? Then in falsehood do they believe, and in the favor of Allah they disbelieve.
0: وَمَنْ

And who is more unjust than one who invents a lie about Allah or denies the truth when it has come to him? Is there not in hell a sufficient residence for the disbelievers?

And those who strive for us, we will surely guide them to our ways. And indeed, Allah is with the doers of good.

0: Indeed, Pharaoh exalted himself in the land and made its people into factions, oppressing a sector among them, slaughtering their newborn sons and keeping their females alive. Indeed, he was of the corruptors.
1: ونريد أن نمن على الذين استضعفوا

and establish them in the land, and show Pharaoh and his minister Haman and their soldiers through them that which they had feared.

And we inspired to the mother of Moses, suckle him. But when you fear for him, cast him into the river, and do not fear and do not grieve. Indeed, we will return him to you, and will make him one of the messengers.

And the family of Pharaoh picked him up out of the river, so that he would become to them an enemy and a cause of grief. Indeed, Pharaoh and Haman and their soldiers were deliberate sinners.

And the wife of Pharaoh said, "He will be a comfort of the eye for me and for you. Do not kill him. Perhaps he may benefit us, or we may adopt him as a son." And they perceived not.

And the heart of Moses' mother became empty of all else. She was about to disclose the matter concerning him had we not bound fast her heart that she would be of the believers.

And we had prevented from him all wet nurses before. So she said, shall I direct you to a household that will be responsible for him for you, while they are to him for his upbringing sincere?

So we restored him to his mother, that she might be content and not grieve, and that she would know that the promise of Allah is true. But most of the people do not know.

And when he attained his full strength and was mentally mature, we bestowed upon him judgment and knowledge. And thus do we reward the doers of good.

0: ذويه فاستغاثه الذي من بسم الله الرحمن الرحيم.
1: In the name of Allah, the entirely merciful, the especially merciful.
0: الحمد

All praise is due to Allah, creator of the heavens and the earth, who made the angels messengers having wings, two or three or four. He increases in creation what He wills. Indeed, Allah is over all things competent.

Whatever Allah grants to people of mercy, none can withhold it. And whatever He withholds, none can release it thereafter. And He is the exalted in might, the wise.

O mankind, remember the favor of Allah upon you. Is there any creator other than Allah who provides for you from the heaven and earth? There is no deity except Him, so how are you deluded?

And if they deny you, O Muhammad, already were messengers denied before you, and to Allah are returned all matters.

O mankind, indeed the promise of Allah is truth. So let not the worldly life delude you, and be not deceived about Allah by the deceiver.

Then is one to whom the evil of his deed has been made attractive, so he considers it good, like one rightly guided? For indeed, Allah sends astray whom he wills and guides whom he wills. So do not let yourself perish over them in regret. Indeed, Allah is knowing of what they do.

And it is Allah who sends the winds, and they stir the clouds, and we drive them to a dead land and give life thereby to the earth after its lifelessness. Thus is the resurrection.

Whoever desires honor through power, then to Allah belongs all honor. To him ascends good speech, and righteous work raises it. But they who plot evil deeds will have a severe punishment, and the plotting of those, it will perish.

And Allah created you from dust, then from a sperm drop. Then He made you mates. And no female conceives, nor does she give birth, except with His knowledge. And no aged person is granted additional life, nor is his lifespan lessened, but that it is in a register. Indeed, that for Allah is easy.

And not alike are the two bodies of water. One is fresh and sweet, palatable for drinking, and one is salty and bitter. And from each you eat tender meat and extract ornaments which you wear, and you see the ships plowing through them, that you might seek of his bounty, and perhaps you will be grateful.

He causes the night to enter the day, and he causes the day to enter the night, and has subjected the sun and the moon, each running its course for a specified term. That is Allah, your Lord. To him belongs sovereignty. And those whom you invoke other than him do not possess as much as the membrane of a date seed.

If you invoke them, they do not hear your supplication. And if they heard, they would not respond to you. And on the day of resurrection, they will deny your association. And none can inform you like one acquainted with all matters.

0: O mankind, you are those in need of Allah, while Allah is the free of need, the praiseworthy. If He wills, He can do away with you and bring forth a new creation.
1: وَمَا ذَٰلِكَ عَلَى اللَّهِ بِعَزِيزٍ.
0: And that is for Allah not difficult.
1: وَلَا

0: And no bearer of burdens will bear the burden of another. And if a heavily laden soul calls another to carry some of its load, nothing of it will be carried, even if he should be a close relative. You can only warn those who fear their Lord unseen and have established prayer. And whoever purifies himself, only purifies himself for the benefit of his soul. And to Allah is the final destination.
1: وَمَا يَسْتَوِي الْأَعْمَى وَالْبَصِيرُ
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0: Nor are the darknesses and the light.
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0: Nor are the shade and the heat.

Indeed, we have sent you with the truth as a bringer of good tidings and a warner. And there was no nation but that there had passed within it a warner.

0: بالبينات وبالزبر وبالكتاب المنير.
1: And if they deny you, then already have those before them denied. Their messengers came to them with clear proofs and written ordinances and with the enlightening scripture.
0: ثم أخذت الذين كفروا فكيف كان نكير.
1: Then I seized the ones who disbelieved, and how terrible was my reproach.

Do you not see that Allah sends down rain from the sky, and we produce thereby fruits of varying colors? And in the mountains are tracts, white and red of varying shades, and some extremely black.

And among people and moving creatures and grazing livestock are various colors similarly. Only those fear Allah from among His servants who have knowledge. Indeed, Allah is exalted in might and forgiving.

0: Alif, Lam, Ra. These are the verses of the book and a clear Quran.
1: ربما يود الذين كفروا لو كانوا مسلمين.
0: Perhaps those who disbelieve will wish that they had been Muslims.
1: ذرهم يأكلوا ويتمتعوا ويلههم الأمل فسوف يعلمون.
0: Let them eat and enjoy themselves and be diverted by false hope, for they are going to know.

0: And we did not destroy any city, but that for it was a known decree.
1: ما تسبق من أمة أجلها وما يستأخرون.
0: No nation will precede its term, nor will they remain thereafter.

0: Indeed, it is we who sent down the message, and indeed, we will be its guardians.
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0: Except one who steals a hearing and is pursued by a clear burning flame.

And the earth, we have spread it and cast therein firmly set mountains, and caused to grow therein something of every well-balanced thing. And we have made for you therein means of living, and for those for whom you are not providers.

0: And we have sent the fertilizing winds and sent down water from the sky and given you drink from it, and you are not its retainers.
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0: He said, Never would I prostrate to a human whom you created out of clay from an altered black mud. Allah said, Then get out of it, for indeed you are expelled. And indeed, upon you is the curse until the day of recompense. He said, My Lord, then reprieve me until the day they are resurrected. Allah said, So indeed, you are of those reprieved. Until the day of the time well known.

0: Iblis said, "My Lord, because you have put me in error, I will surely make disobedience attractive to them on earth, and I will mislead them all."
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0: Except among them, your chosen servants.
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0: 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For every gate is of them a portion designated.
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0: Having been told, enter it in peace, safe and secure.

O Muhammad, inform my servants that it is I who am the forgiving, the merciful. And that it is my punishment which is the painful punishment. And inform them about the guests of Abraham.

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The angel said, "Fear not. Indeed, we give you good tidings of a learned boy."

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1: قال فما خطبكم أيها المرسلون.
0: Abraham said, "Then what is your business here, O messengers?"

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0: And we have come to you with truth, and indeed we are truthful.

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And we conveyed to him the decree of that matter, that those sinners would be eliminated by early morning. And the people of the city came rejoicing.

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0: 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And indeed, the hour is coming. So forgive with gracious forgiveness.
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0: Who have made the Quran into portions.
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0: So by your Lord, we will surely question them all.
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0: Then declare what you are commanded and turn away from the polytheists.
1: إنا كفيناك المستهزئين
0: Indeed, we are sufficient for you against the mockers.

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0: So exalt Allah with praise of your Lord and be of those who prostrate to Him.
1: وَاعْبُدْ رَبَّكَ حَتَّى يَأْتِيَكَ الْيَقِينَ.
0: And worship your Lord until there comes to you the certainty death.

They ask you, O Muhammad, about the bounties of war. Say, the decision concerning bounties is for Allah and the Messenger. So fear Allah and amend that which is between you, and obey Allah and His Messenger if you should be believers.

The believers are only those who, when Allah is mentioned, their hearts become fearful, and when His verses are recited to them, it increases them in faith, and upon their Lord they rely.

Those are the believers, truly, truly. For them are degrees of high position with their Lord, and forgiveness and noble provision.

It is just as when your Lord brought you out of your home for the battle of Badr in truth, while indeed a party among the believers were unwilling.

0: Remember, O believers, when Allah promised you one of the two groups, that it would be yours, and you wished that the unarmed one would be yours. But Allah intended to establish the truth by His words and to eliminate the disbelievers.
1: لِيُحِقَّ الْحَقَّ وَيُبْطِلَ الْبَاطِلَ وَلَوْ كَرِهَ الْمُجْرِمُونَ.
0: That he should establish the truth and abolish falsehood, even if the criminals disliked it.

Remember when you asked help of your Lord, and He answered you, "Indeed, I will reinforce you with 1,000 from the angels, following one another."

And Allah made it naught but good tidings, and so that your hearts would be assured thereby. And victory is naught but from Allah. Indeed, Allah is exalted in might and wise.

Remember when he overwhelmed you with drowsiness, giving security from him, and sent down upon you from the sky rain by which to purify you and remove from you the evil suggestions of Satan, and to make steadfast your hearts and plant firmly thereby your feet?

0: الذين كفروا الرعب فاضربوا فوق الأعناق واضربوا منهم كل بنان.
1: Remember when your Lord inspired to the angels, "I am with you, so strengthen those who have believed. I will cast terror into the hearts of those who disbelieved, so strike them upon the necks and strike from them every fingertip."

That is because they opposed Allah and His Messenger. And whoever opposes Allah and His Messenger, indeed, Allah is severe in penalty.

whoever turns his back to them on such a day, unless swerving as a strategy for war or joining another company, has certainly returned with anger upon him from Allah, and his refuge is hell, and wretched is the destination.

0: And you did not kill them, but it was Allah who killed them. And you threw not, O Muhammad, when you threw, but it was Allah who threw, that he might test the believers with a good test. Indeed, Allah is hearing and knowing.
1: ذَلِكُمْ وَأَنَّ اللَّهَ مُوهِنُ كَيْدِ الْكَافِرِينَ.
0: That is so, and also that Allah will weaken the plot of the disbelievers.

If you disbelievers seek the victory, the defeat has come to you. And if you desist from hostilities, it is best for you. But if you return to war, we will return. And never will you be availed by your large company at all, even if it should increase. And that is because Allah is with the believers.

0: O you who have believed, obey Allah and His Messenger, and do not turn from Him while you hear His order.
1: ولا تكونوا كالذين قالوا سمعنا وهم لا يسمعون.
0: And do not be like those who say, "We have heard," while they do not hear.
1: إن شر الدواب عند الله الصم البكم الذين لا يعقلون.
0: Indeed, the worst of living creatures in the sight of Allah are the deaf and dumb who do not use reason.

Had Allah known any good in them, He would have made them hear. And if He had made them hear, they would still have turned away while they were refusing.

O you who have believed, respond to Allah and to the Messenger when He calls you to that which gives you life. And know that Allah intervenes between a man and his heart, and that to Him you will be gathered.

0: رزقكم ورزقكم من الطيبات لعلكم تشكرون.
1: And remember when you were few and oppressed in the land, fearing that people might abduct you, but he sheltered you, supported you with his victory, and provided you with good things, that you might be grateful.
0: Yeah.

O you who have believed, if you fear Allah, He will grant you a criterion and will remove from you your misdeeds and forgive you. And Allah is the possessor of great bounty.

And remember, O Muhammad, when those who disbelieved plotted against you to restrain you or kill you or evict you from Mecca. But they plan, and Allah plans, and Allah is the best of planners.

0: And when our verses are recited to them, they say, "We have heard. If we willed, we could say something like this. This is not but legends of the former peoples."
1: وَإِذْ قَالُوا اللَّهُمَّ إِن كَانَ هَذَا هُوَ الْحَقُّ

And remember when they said, O Allah, if this should be the truth from you, then rain down upon us stones from the sky or bring us the painful punishment.

But why should Allah not punish them while they obstruct people from Al-Masjid Al-Haram, and they were not fit to be its guardians? Its true guardians are not but the righteous, but most of them do not know.

Indeed, those who disbelieve spend their wealth to avert people from the way of Allah. So they will spend it, then it will be for them a source of regret, then they will be overcome. And those who have disbelieved, unto hell they will be gathered.

This is so that Allah may distinguish the wicked from the good, and place the wicked, some of them upon others, and heap them all together, and put them into hell. It is those who are the losers.

0: فقد مضت سنة الأولين.
1: Say to those who have disbelieved that if they cease, what has previously occurred will be forgiven for them. But if they return to hostility, then the precedent of the former rebellious peoples has already taken place.

And fight them until there is no fitna, and until the religion, all of it, is for Allah. And if they cease, then indeed Allah is seeing of what they do.

0: And know that anything you obtain of war booty, then indeed for Allah is 1/5 of it, and for the Messenger, and for his near relatives and the orphans, the needy and the stranded traveler, if you have believed in Allah and in that which we sent down to our servant on the day of Criterion, the day when the two armies met. And Allah over all things is competent.
1: إِذْ

Remember when you were on the near side of the valley, and they were on the farther side, and the caravan was lower in position than you? If you had made an appointment to meet, you would have missed the appointment. But it was so that Allah might accomplish a matter already destined, that those who perished through disbelief would perish upon evidence, and those who lived in faith would live upon evidence. And indeed, Allah is hearing and knowing.

Remember, O Muhammad, when Allah showed them to you in your dream as few, and if He had shown them to you as many, you believers would have lost courage and would have disputed in the matter of whether to fight. But Allah saved you from that. Indeed, He is knowing of that within the breasts.

And remember when he showed them to you, when you met as few in your eyes, and he made you appear as few in their eyes, so that Allah might accomplish a matter already destined. And to Allah are all matters returned.

And obey Allah and His Messenger, and do not dispute and thus lose courage, and then your strength would depart. And be patient. Indeed, Allah is with the patient.

And do not be like those who came forth from their homes insolently, and to be seen by people, and avert them from the way of Allah. And Allah is encompassing of what they do.

0: Muhammad!
1: And remember when Satan made their deeds pleasing to them, and said, No one can overcome you today from among the people, and indeed I am your protector. But when the two armies sighted each other, he turned on his heels and said, Indeed, I am disassociated from you. Indeed, I see what you do not see. Indeed, I fear Allah, and Allah is severe in penalty.

Remember when the hypocrites and those in whose hearts was disease said, their religion has deluded those Muslims. But whoever relies upon Allah, then indeed Allah is exalted in might and wise.

And if you could but see when the angels take the souls of those who disbelieved, they are striking their faces on their backs and saying, "Taste the punishment of the burning fire."

0: That is for what your hands have put forth of evil, and because Allah is not ever unjust to His servants.
1: كَدَأْبِ آلِ فِرْعَوْنَ وَالَّذِينَ مِنْ قَبْلِهِمْ كَفَرُوا بِآيَاتِ اللَّهِ فَأَخَذَهُمْ

Theirs is like the custom of the people of Pharaoh and of those before them. They disbelieved in the signs of Allah, so Allah seized them for their sins. Indeed, Allah is powerful and severe in penalty.

That is because Allah would not change a favor which He had bestowed upon a people until they change what is within themselves. And indeed, Allah is hearing and knowing.

Theirs is like the custom of the people of Pharaoh and of those before them. They denied the signs of their Lord, so we destroyed them for their sins, and we drowned the people of Pharaoh, and all of them were wrongdoers.

And they say, our hearts are within coverings from that to which you invite us, and in our ears is deafness, and between us and you is a partition. So work, indeed we are working.

Say, O Muhammad, I am only a man like you, to whom it has been revealed that your God is but one God. So take a straight course to Him and seek His forgiveness. And woe to those who associate others with Allah.

And he placed on the earth firmly set mountains over its surface. And he blessed it and determined therein its creatures' sustenance in 4 days without distinction, for the information of those who ask.

Then he directed himself to the heaven while it was smoke, and said to it and to the earth, "Come into being, willingly or by compulsion." They said, "We have come willingly."

And he completed them as seven heavens within 2 days, and inspired in each heaven its command. And we adorned the nearest heaven with lamps and as protection. That is the determination of the exalted in might, the knowing.

That occurred when the messengers had come to them before them and after them, saying, Worship not except Allah. They said, If our Lord had willed, He would have sent down the angels. So indeed we, in that with which you have been sent, are disbelievers.

As for Ad, they were arrogant upon the earth without right, and said, Who is greater than us in strength? Did they not consider that Allah, who created them, was greater than them in strength? But they were rejecting our signs.

So we sent upon them a screaming wind during days of misfortune to make them taste the punishment of disgrace in the worldly life. But the punishment of the hereafter is more disgracing, and they will not be helped.

0: And as for Thamud, we guided them, but they preferred blindness over guidance. So the thunderbolt of humiliating punishment seized them for what they used to earn.
1: وَنَجَّيْنَا الَّذِينَ آمَنُوا وَكَانُوا يَتَّقُونَ
0: And we saved those who believed and used to fear Allah.

0: Until when they reach it, their hearing and their eyes and their skins will testify against them of what they used to do.
1: وَقَالُوا لِجُلُودِهِمْ لِمَ شَهِدْتُمْ

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1: And they will say to their skins, why have you testified against us? They will say, we were made to speak by Allah, who has made everything speak, and He created you the first time, and to Him you are returned.

And you were not covering yourselves, lest your hearing testify against you, or your sight, or your skins. But you assumed that Allah does not know much of what you do.

So even if they are patient, the fire is a residence for them. And if they ask to appease Allah, they will not be of those who are allowed to appease.

And we appointed for them companions, who made attractive to them what was before them, what was behind them of sin. And the word has come into effect upon them, among nations which had passed on before them of jinn and men. Indeed, they all were losers.

And those who disbelieve say, do not listen to this Quran and speak noisily during the recitation of it, that perhaps you will overcome.

0: دار الخلد جزاء بما كانوا بآياتنا يجحدون.
1: That is the recompense of the enemies of Allah, the fire. For them therein is the home of eternity, as recompense for what they, of our verses, were rejecting.

The ones who prefer the worldly life over the hereafter and avert people from the way of Allah, seeking to make it seem deviant, those are in extreme error.

And we did not send any messenger except speaking in the language of his people to state clearly for them. And Allah sends astray thereby whom he wills and guides whom he wills. And he is the exalted in might, the wise.

And we certainly sent Moses with our signs, saying, Bring out your people from darknesses into the light and remind them of the days of Allah. Indeed, in that are signs for everyone patient and grateful.

And recall, O children of Israel, when Moses said to his people, Remember the favor of Allah upon you when he saved you from the people of Pharaoh, who were afflicting you with the worst torment, and were slaughtering your newborn sons and keeping your females alive. And in that was a great trial from your Lord.

And remember when your Lord proclaimed, "If you are grateful, I will surely increase you in favor. But if you deny, indeed my punishment is severe."

And Moses said, if you should disbelieve, you and whoever is on the earth entirely, indeed Allah is free of need and praiseworthy.

the people of Noah, and Ad, and Thamud, and those after them? No one knows them but Allah. Their messengers brought them clear proofs, but they returned their hands to their mouths and said, "Indeed, we disbelieve in that with which you have been sent, and indeed we are, about that to which you invite us, in disquieting doubt."

Their messenger said, "Can there be doubt about Allah, creator of the heavens and earth? He invites you that he may forgive you of your sins, and he delays you your death for a specified term." They said, "You are not but men like us who wish to avert us from what our fathers were worshipping. So bring us a clear authority."

Their messenger said to them, "We are only men like you, but Allah confers favor upon whom He wills of His servants. It has never been for us to bring you evidence except by permission of Allah. And upon Allah, let the believers rely."

And why should we not rely upon Allah while He has guided us to our good ways? And we will surely be patient against whatever harm you should cause us. And upon Allah, let those who would rely, indeed rely.

And those who disbelieved said to their messengers, "We will surely drive you out of our land, or you must return to our religion." So their Lord inspired to them, "We will surely destroy the wrongdoers."

0: And we will surely cause you to dwell in the land after them. That is for he who fears my position and fears my threat.
1: وَاسْتَفْتَحُوا وَخَابَ كُلُّ جَبَّارٍ عَنِيدٍ.
0: And they requested victory from Allah, and disappointed, therefore, was every obstinate tyrant.

He will gulp it, but will be hardly able to swallow it. And death will come to him from everywhere, but he is not to die, and before him is a massive punishment.

0: The example of those who disbelieve in their Lord is that their deeds are like ashes which the wind blows forcefully on a stormy day. They are unable to keep from what they earned a single thing. That is what is extreme error.
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0: Have you not seen that Allah created the heavens and the earth in truth? If He wills, He can do away with you and produce a new creation.
1: وَمَا ذَٰلِكَ عَلَى اللَّهِ بِعَزِيزٍ.
0: And that is not difficult for Allah.

And they will come out for judgment before Allah all together. And the weak will say to those who were arrogant, "Indeed, we were your followers, so can you avail us anything against the punishment of Allah?" They will say, "If Allah had guided us, we would have guided you. It is all the same for us whether we show intolerance or are patient. There is for us no place of escape."

Within 3 to 9 years, to Allah belongs the command before and after, and that day the believers will rejoice.

Do they not contemplate within themselves? Allah has not created the heavens and the earth and what is between them, except in truth and for a specified term. And indeed, many of the people, in the matter of the meeting with their Lord, are disbelievers.

Have they not traveled through the earth and observed how was the end of those before them? They were greater than them in power, and they plowed the earth and built it up more than they have built it up. And their messengers came to them with clear evidences. And Allah would not ever have wronged them, but they were wronging themselves.

0: Allah begins creation, then He will repeat it. Then to Him you will be returned.
1: وَيَوْمَ تَقُومُ السَّاعَةُ يُبْلِسُ الْمُجْرِمُونَ
0: And the day the hour appears, the criminals will be in despair.

0: And there will not be for them, among their alleged partners, any intercessors. And they will then be disbelievers in their partners.
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0: And the day the hour appears, that day they will become separated.

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0: And to him is due all praise throughout the heavens and the earth. And exalted is he at night and when you are at noon.

He brings the living out of the dead, and brings the dead out of the living, and brings to life the earth after its lifelessness, and thus will you be brought out.

0: And of his signs is that he created you from dust. Then suddenly you were human beings dispersing throughout the earth.
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And of his signs is that he created for you from yourselves mates that you may find tranquility in them. And he placed between you affection and mercy. Indeed, in that are signs for a people who give thought.

And of his signs is the creation of the heavens and the earth, and the diversity of your languages and your colors. Indeed, in that are signs for those of knowledge.

And of his signs is your sleep by night and day, and your seeking of his bounty. Indeed, in that are signs for a people who listen.

And of his signs is that he shows you the lightning, causing fear and aspiration. And he sends down rain from the sky, by which he brings to life the earth after its lifelessness. Indeed, in that are signs for a people who use reason.

And of his signs is that the heaven and earth remain by his command. Then when he calls you with a single call from the earth, immediately he will come forth.

And it is he who begins creation. Then he repeats it, and that is even easier for him. To him belongs the highest attribute in the heavens and earth, and he is the exalted in might, the wise.

He presents to you an example from yourselves. Do you have among those whom your right hands possess any partners in what we have provided for you, so that you are equal therein and would fear them as you fear of one another within a partnership? Thus do we detail the verses for a people who use reason.

But those who wrong follow their own desires without knowledge, then who can guide one whom Allah has sent astray? And for them there are no helpers.

0: So direct your face toward the religion. Incline.
1: بسم الله الرحمن الرحيم.
0: In the name of Allah, the entirely merciful, the especially merciful.
1: والصافات صفا.
0: By those angels lined up in rows.
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0: And those who drive the clouds.
1: فالتاليات ذكرا.
0: And those who recite the message.
1: إن إلهكم لواحد.
0: Indeed, your God is one.
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0: Lord of the heavens and the earth, and that between them, and Lord of the sun rises.

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0: 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Indeed, we created men from sticky clay. But you wonder while they mock.
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0: 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And our forefathers as well?
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0: 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Indeed, they are to be questioned.
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0: 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Why do you not help each other?"
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0: 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Indeed, we were deviators.

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1: وعندهم قاصرات الطرف عين
0: And with them will be women limiting their glances with large beautiful eyes
1: كأنهن بيض مكنون
0: As if they were delicate eggs well protected

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1: يقول أئنك لمن المصدقين.
0: Who would say, "Are you indeed of those who believe?"

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1: قال هل أنتم مطلعون.
0: He will say, would you care to look?
1: فاطلع فرآه في سواء الجحيم.
0: And he will look and see him in the midst of the hellfire.
1: قال تالله إن كدت لتردين.
0: He will say, by Allah, you almost ruined me.
1: ولولا نعمة ربي لكنت من المحضرين.
0: If not for the favor of my Lord, I would have been of those brought into hell.
1: أفما نحن بميتين.
0: Then, are we not to die?
1: إلا موتتنا الأولى وما نحن بمعذبين.
0: Except for our first death, and we will not be punished.
1: إن هذا لهو الفوز العظيم.
0: Indeed, this is the great attainment.
1: لمثل هذا فليعمل العاملون.
0: For the like of this, let the workers on earth work.
1: أذلك خير نزلا أم شجرة الزقوم.
0: Is paradise a better accommodation, or the tree of Zakkum?
1: إنا جعلناها فتنة للظالمين.
0: Indeed, we have made it a torment for the wrongdoers.
1: إنها شجرة تخرج في أصل الجحيم.
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0: The top stories this hour. Wes Streeting's preparing for what's being seen as his first Labour leadership pitch later. The former health secretary speaking at the Progress conference days after resigning from the government. Meanwhile, his potential rival for the top job, Andy Burnham, has been given permission to run for Parliament in a by-election. York MP Luke Charters has already been campaigning in Makerfield.
1: The first door I knocked on, I heard the phrase, "I voted Reform last week in the locals," and I thought, oh, right. And then proceeded to say, but I'll be back in Andy if he's a candidate. And you know what? That was a consistent message. So that gives me a lot of hope.
0: Police are putting in place what they call an unprecedented multi-million pound operation to keep London safe during two protests. They're trying to prevent clashes between Tommy Robinson's Unite the Kingdom march and a pro-Palestinian rally. Donald Trump says the Islamic State group's second-in-command has been killed. The president's written on Truth Social that he ordered Abu Bilal al-Maliki to be eliminated in a joint mission involving American and Nigerian forces. Ukraine's president has visited the site of a Russian strike that's killed 24 people, including three children in the capital, Kyiv. The attack, which came hours after a three-day US-brokered ceasefire expired, was part of Moscow's heaviest bombardment this year. Volodymyr Zelensky is vowing to respond to the deadly offensive.
2: It is important that the world does not remain silent about such strikes, and it is important that support for Ukraine continues. This support is not about us taking what belongs to others. It's about helping Ukrainians defend what is ours, our freedom, our lives.
0: Surfers are going to paddle out across coasts, rivers and lakes today. It's part of nationwide protests over the ailing state of the water sector. And one of the most dramatic days in Scottish Premiership history awaits as Celtic and Hearts meet at Parkhead this lunchtime. A win or a draw will give the Edinburgh visitors their first title since 1960. From Sky News, I'm Imani Rana.
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5: And a very, very gold Saturday morning to you. We're going to see some large sunny spells to start with, but in the afternoon, I'm sorry, but cloud will build in from the west with spells of light rain moving in by the evening. Top temperatures, though, well, they're getting up to about 14 degrees. Not the most loveliest. Keep an umbrella with you, let's put it that way.
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5: Gold morning to you. Hello, and Sasrikar Namaskar. Hello, I hope you're fine and well. My name is Deep Raja. You are now tuned to The Weekend Breakfast Show. If you miss me, then have lunch, because that's all I can say about it. Lovely to be here. Sit back, relax, and enjoy the tunes. We're going to start with something from Mr. Ashik, 1996. Yes, I thought that would be quite appropriate for my name as well, Mr. Ashik. Yes, good morning.
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0: 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Laika. This is Laika.
1: And a very, very gold morning to you. It's time for the 7:15 in the morning. What a brain teaser that I need to give you here, right? So, very quick one. This is a little bit controversial, but I think, you know, what I've noticed, my lovely friends, by the way, good morning, Santosh, Mahindra, Harsha, Nilesh, everyone, good morning, Kamlesh, Prakash. Look, what I've noticed is when I start the show off in a bit of a controversial way, you guys, right, start utoing. Uto. Let's do it from the point of view of a brain teaser. Question, and I want the truth, it has happened in everyone's family. Would you ever cut or disown a toxic or estranged family member out of your life? And let me be honest, is it really practical to do so? Yes or no? If you want to explain it, you can give it to me in one sentence, but it's a very simple thing. Is there someone in your life and your family that you've had to actually cut out? And would you do that? You know, I've lectured, I have spent money,

0: लेकिन तू फिर भी नहीं सुधरा, सुधरी, whatever it is, आप जाओ यहां से. Would you ever disown or cut out or estrange a family member, and is it realistic to do so? You know the numbers, but I'm going to repeat them again. Let me know right now. Good morning.
1: 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The wait is now over. The King of Melody, Kumar Sanu, live in concert. 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
2: And a very, very gold morning to you. Getting a lot of feedback on this question I ask. A lot of you just have went, well, not nice to disown anyone, but try and solve the problem instead. Very, very good points. But would you, or have you ever been in that situation where you've had to disown a person of your family member? What would you do? And is it really possible? Anyway, just a quick announcement that I have to say. Calling all Kishore Kumar fans, good morning. Otoji, everyone. A special musical night featuring Ketan Indrani, Sanjay, and the 515 band. It takes place on Friday the 19th of June at the Prince Regent Hotel in Chigwell, Essex. 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
1: Well, I'm glad you're enjoying the music. 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It's 7:31. Oh, Torto G. My name is Deep Raja, and keep those WhatsApps coming in. Let's get back to the music, shall we? One from Nishan, 1983. How's your Saturday morning going?
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1: I'm looking at the currencies this morning. Good morning to you all. I'm getting lovely messages from you. Good morning. A pound in your pocket can get you 127.95 Indian rupees, 371.32 Pakistani rupees, not forgetting 435.79 Sri Lankan rupees. And what on earth has happened to my US currency? Excuse me. Let's get the US currency. I do apologize. Come on, Mr. USA. Where have you gone? And a pound in your pocket can get you... Oh, dear. It's not gone there. Come on. Let's find it. It was here this morning. You know, this is what happens. It's to do with all the politics, I think. We need to find out what's going on. Apparently, I'll get it for you in a minute. Oh, my gosh. Come on, dollar. Oh, what happens here, I tell you. No, I'll get it for you afterwards. It's coming, US dollar. There it is. 1.33. My gosh, Mr. Dollar. 1.33.
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1: Okay, leading this song up to the news, and then after that, I've got more stuff to you to be with you. But don't forget, let's have some fun. I dedicate this song to you all, because without you, I don't think I could do this show. Here we go. Good morning. Utorto ji.

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1: 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I was so stunned. Well done, guys.
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2: The top stories this hour. Andy Burnham has been cleared to run for selection in the Makerfield by-election. Labour's ruling body has given him permission to put his name forward. He needs to win that and become an MP to then be in a position to challenge Sir Keir Starmer for the leadership. Tens of thousands of people are expected to attend two big protests in central London later. But police are worried about the two groups clashing and have spent £4.5 million trying keeping them apart. Unite the Kingdom's event and the pro-Palestinian Nakba Day rally are both planned for this afternoon. Our reporter Graham Stothard says added police powers are being enforced.
3: Extra stop and search powers. There are dispersal orders in place as well. For the first time, organisers may face prosecution alongside any speakers who break the law by using the events for hate speech or extremism.
2: The second in command of the terror group ISIS has been killed in an operation by US and Nigerian forces. President Trump says Abu Bilal al-Manuki thought he could hide in Africa, but didn't realise sources kept America informed on what he was doing. To sport now, where Aston Villa beat Liverpool to secure Champions League football next season. Ollie Watkins scored twice in the second half in a 4-2 victory. And Hearts manager Derek McInnes says their Scottish Premiership title decider against Celtic will be pure box office. The teams meet at Parkhead this lunchtime, with Hearts hoping to become the first side, other than Celtic or Rangers, to win the league since 1985. They have a one-point lead over today's opponents. McInnes says they can handle the pressure.
4: Whether it's the last few holes in a golf tournament, whether it's the last set in tennis, whether it's the last round of a boxing match, whether it's football where you have to all on the line, it's, you know, nerves are part of that and how you control that sort of situation.
2: And Vienna's gearing up to host tonight's Eurovision Grand Final. The UK is represented by Look Mum No Computer. From Sky News, I'm Imani Rana.
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1: Very good morning to you. Manchester, London, the Midlands, we're going to see some large sunny spells to start in, but in the afternoon the cloud is going to build up from the west with spells of light rain moving in by the evening. Top temperatures, okay, they're at 14 degrees, but with the haze it might feel a little cooler, so you may, I can't believe I'm saying this in the middle of May, but you may want to wrap up a little bit.
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1: 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What's been going on? The amazing feedback is great. Sit back, relax, and enjoy. It's 3 minutes past eight, and we're going to start with one of those ones. You remember that one, Dur, when he went k-k-k-k-kirin, and that was the big joke. Well, let's do it. Enjoy. Good morning.
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0: 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Deep Raja, waking you up every weekend. Laika. This is Laika.
1: And a very, very gold morning to you. Hello, namaskar, utortoji. I'm easing you into your Saturday morning so that you can get your shopping and little calms done. My name is Deep Raja. If you don't know me, then, you know, what can I say?

0: Good morning. How are you all? Listen, first of all, the feedback I got on the first question, if you heard it, was excellent. Basically, there are times when you have to sort of cut certain people off, and there are times when you have to just keep sitting back. That was what I was hearing. Okay, moving on. This is the Power Wower. It's a little bit controversial, but I like controversy because controversial questions because you enjoy them too. Listen, if a child is consistently badly behaved in your child's class, disrupting the class, disrupting your child's son or daughter's ability to study and learn, would you think it's right to ask that child's parent or parents to sit with him or her in that class in order to ensure the child behaves properly and not disrupts everybody? Because a lot of the time a teacher wastes a lot of his or her time making sure that child sits down and so forth. So if the child has consistently is disruptive, would it be right to call that child's parents up, say you sit with him in the classroom so that others do not get upset and they can learn too? Do you think it's right? Would you sit with your child if he or she was told they're consistently rude or not working? You tell me. Think about it.
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2: 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I've got a live read for you, and it's a really interesting one. 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
2: 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But look, no joke, Leica Radio and Leica Gold remain consistent, with Leica Gold now being listened to longer. Yes, longer than any other commercial radio station, Asian radio station. I can't believe a commercial Asian radio station listened to longer in the UK, according to the latest Radar data. So that's it then. Party to banti hai na. And I think we should do, what with this song, I think it's a Mohammed Rafi one from Saban Bado, and I'm going to dedicate this to a couple of people whose birthdays it is. I think it's Shanta's sister, isn't it? It's her birthday. Bina, happy birthday.
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2: And a very good morning to you with the time just gone 8:30. It is time for the headlines in the United Kingdom. The first one, of course, is Andy Burnham has been cleared to run for the selection in the pivotal by-election. If the Greater Manchester goes on to win the by-election, he would be able to launch a leadership challenge against the Prime Minister. In other news, a teenager's family is heartbroken by the meningitis death. Lewis Waters, a sixth form pupil at the Henley College in Oxfordshire, sadly died earlier this week. Posting a tribute on Facebook, his family said they were devastated and words simply can't describe the heartbreak and upset they're going through. This was after he contracted meningitis and sadly died. In other news in the United Kingdom, 11 far-right agitators have been banned from the UK ahead of the rally, says the government. This is because today there will be two rallies. One is anti-Islam activist led by Tommy Robinson, and the other one is a pro-Palestinian demonstration, which both, although taking place at separate parts of London, could create an absolute riot if not policed properly. And Sir Keir Starmer, the Prime Minister, said we're in a fight for the soul of this country. And the Metropolitan Police is anticipating one of its busiest days in recent years and has drafted in more than 4,000 officers over fears of clashes if the protests coincide. This is something that is worrying a lot of people, and so the 11 far-right agitators have been banned so far. Also in other news at the moment, the NHS staff who accessed the Southport victims' records did so inappropriately, according to the Hospital Trust. The Hospital Trust has admitted that nearly 50 staff members looked inappropriately at the medical records of the victims of the Southport knife attack, and the data breach, which happened at Aintree Hospital in Liverpool, where some of the injured were treated in the days after the July 24 attack, has only emerged this week. The investigation continues. Finally, also in the United Kingdom, a man is sought by the police after making anti-Semitic threats. Police are looking for a man who appeared to make anti-Semitic threats and was captured on video in East London. The Metropolitan Police said officers were sent to Whitechapel Road in Tower Hamlets on Friday after a video emerged of the suspect making threats and slurs towards the Jewish community. Those are some of your headlines, but I will have more headlines and more stories, of course, for you at the top of the hour. Okay, I've got a couple of important announcements that I just need to let you know. They're very interesting, actually. Have a listen to this. First of all, right, let me tell you. Oh, good morning, by the way. Let me just say to you this. Hamare Ram, Leica Radio Network, is the exclusive radio partner of the mythological show of Hamare Ram, starring the acclaimed actor Ashutosh Rana as Ravan. And it takes place between the 9th and 12th of July at London's Inventum Apollo. And Atif Aslam, Leica Radio Network, is the exclusive radio partner of the Atif Aslam London concert, taking place on Sunday the 14th of June at the O2 in London. Tickets are available at AXS and the venue. And don't forget, there is Leica Radio Network is confirmed partner of the Kumar Shanu live concert at the prestigious Royal Albert Hall on Bank Holiday Monday the 25th of May. And finally, Leica Radio is also the exclusive radio partner of Leicester Mela, again on the 15th and 16th of August at Abbey Park. So there's so much going on, you must get to it all. And right, let's get back to the music. Good morning, let's enjoy.
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2: Thanks, Simon James. Generally not too bad so far this morning. Looks fairly clear on the motorways. Mostly on the move on the M60. Only a slight hold-up anti-clockwise coming out of the Yeovil Valley from Swinton to the East Lancs Road, junctions 15 to 14. Coping fine in Manchester city centre. Maybe a slight build-up by Withenshaw Park on the main Withenshaw Road, heading back towards Northenden and Princess Parkway. For the trams, starting this morning, there's planned engineering work. Buses rather than Metrolink between Victoria and Rochdale Town Centre. And there's engineering work for the weekend of anti-trains on the West Coast Main Line. It's a reduced service heading north of Preston. That's the latest traffic and travel.
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5: Yes, it is Leica, but I will lead the next songs up to news. But before I do that, just to come back on, I asked you earlier, do you think that it's good for a child's children, if a child is disruptive and very rude in the class and this and that, do you think it's better for a child to have his or her parents there in the classroom? And most of you have said yes. And the reason is because they can actually control the child and see what's going on and what kind of problems the child is doing to the other children. Because the teacher tends to end up having to spend too much time disciplining that other one disruptive one. Interesting points. Thank you. Don't forget, I've got the all-important question in the next hour too. So I look forward to enjoying with you in the next hour. My name is Deep Raja. I hope you're enjoying and I hope you're really having some fun here. Let's carry on with the music right after this. Good morning.
3: 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Leica.
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1: The top stories this hour. Andy Burnham's cleared his latest hurdle as he tries to return to Westminster. The Greater Manchester Mayor's being allowed by Labour's ruling body to stand in the Makerfield by-election. If he's selected and then wins to become an MP, he could then challenge Sir Keir Starmer for the top job. Caroline Slowcox, former private secretary to Margaret Thatcher and Sir John Major, and thinks the PM has clear weaknesses.
2: He does lack a clear sense of purpose and a clear sense of mission and values. When he went into Number 10, he said that he was going to restore trust, he was going to bring the country together. But what we've seen really is the opposite.
1: Police say they're launching an unprecedented operation in London to try to stop rival protesters clashing. A £4.5 million operation will be in force as both a Tommy Robinson-backed event and a pro-Palestinian rally take place this afternoon. Donald Trump says Abu Bilal al-Manuki, the second-in-command of the terror group ISIS, has been killed in a joint US and Nigerian operation. The president claims he was the most active terrorist in the world. The family of a sixth former who's died after contracting meningitis say they're heartbroken and devastated. Lewis Waters went to Henley College, while two pupils from separate schools in Reading are being treated for the infection. To sport, where Celtic manager Martin O'Neill says home advantage could prove crucial as they host the Scottish Premiership title decider against Hearts this lunchtime. They're hoping to lift the trophy for a fifth straight season, but Hearts have a one-point advantage at the top ahead of the game. O'Neill thinks the noise inside Celtic Park will work in their favour.
3: A bit of a unified situation at Celtic Park, which has been massive for the side. I don't think it should be underestimated. The team has been kept going by the crowd, and we will need that.
1: And the UK's Eurovision entrant Look Mum No Computer is to perform in the grand final of the Eurovision Song Contest. Several countries are boycotting due to Israel's participation. From Sky News, I'm Imani Rana.
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1: And looking at the weather for this lovely Saturday morning, Utoji, good morning. We're going to see some large sunny spells to start with. But in the afternoon, cloud will build in from the west with spells of light rain moving in by the evening. It's going to be breezy and light winds around. Top temperatures, 14 degrees. Good morning.
0: 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Deep Raja.
1: Good morning to you, Utoji. I'm here. No need to panic. Sab kuch theek ho jayega. Your weekend will go great as long as you're with me. Do not worry. Everything's going to be fine. My name is Deep Raja. Sit back and relax to the breakfast show with your cup of chai. We're going to start with something from Aashiqui. Oh, a romantic one, shall we? Here we go.
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0: 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Deep Raja, waking you up every weekend. Like. Time now for the multiple choice question.
1: Good morning. I hope you're fine and well. It's lovely to be here waking you up. I really like it. It's like I'm having breakfast with you all, you know. Thoda se dosa banado. All right, let's do it, shall we? This is the question. I think it's an interesting one, this. Some people say it's wrong, some people say it's right, but this is my my research from this. So tell me, how many litres are there in a barrel of oil? Tel. Not cooking oil, by the way, you know, crude oil. How many litres are there in a barrel of oil? A, 159. B, 59. Or C, 26. How many litres are there in a barrel of oil? Jaldi se, check karo. 159, 59 or 26. You know the numbers, but I'll let you know now. And that's crude oil, you know, oil, not tail oil or cooking oil, you know.
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0: Just to remind you, the artist of the week is Mahendra Kapoor. Okay, it is time for the winners and to let you know what's gone on. Well, first of all, let me get the answer for you. How many litres of tel oil are there in a barrel? And I said, you know, crude oil, not sarso ka tel and not cooking oil. Very funny, guys. The answer is 159. So there are a few of you who got it. One wrote in and said, I don't know. No, that's not on the list, but very kind of you. All right, can the following people please stand up because it is your time to take your bows. Ejez, good morning. Stand up, please. Nilesh Tara, stand up, please. And Minal Trivedi, you're all winners.
1: You're a winner. Woo-hoo! On Leica.
0: And Ajez, Nilesh and Minal will be dancing in the street tonight or this morning without any oil on the floor, doing their bhangra, doing their bit, knowing that they are winners on the all-important question, on the multiple-choice question. Congratulations. Well done. You've done it. You're stars. Stand up and take your bow because Nilesh Tana Ajaz and Minal Trady, this is for you. There you go, and I'll have another question for you tomorrow, so don't worry if you didn't get it today. And for all of those of you who got it too, well done.
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1: Traffic and travel.
3: I'm Simon James. Still looking mostly clear for now on the roads this morning. Coping fine in Manchester city centre. Main routes in out of town, incident free and moving normally. Mostly fine on the motorways as well. Nothing major for the M62 or the M56. Only a slight build up during the M60 anticlockwise from the M61. The end of the slip road during the M60 anticlockwise at Swinton Junction 15. Just maybe a little bit heavy. We've got some engineering work on the trams starting today. Buses rather than Metrolink between Victoria and Rochdale Town Centre. An engineering work over the weekend of anti-West Coast trains reduced service heading north of Preston. That's the latest traffic and travel.
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1: Okay, looking at the cricket at the moment, we've got the Kolkata Knight Riders versus Gujarat Titans. Match starts in 5 hours and 13 minutes. I got one result, the Chennai Super Kings versus Lucknow Super Giants. 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
1: Okay, leading the next songs up to the news, and from there I'll speak to you in the morning. I've got Ritu right after this. Take care, have a lovely morning. My name's Deep Roger. See you tomorrow. Bye-bye.
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1: The top stories this hour. The Deputy Labour leader's reiterated her support for Andy Burnham to become the party's candidate in the Makerfield by-election. Lucy Powell thinks the connection the Greater Manchester Mayor has to the area will be a big advantage. The National Executive Committee's granted Andy Burnham's permission to enter the selection process. Police are bracing for two major protests in London today with an unprecedented security operation. Thousands of officers will be looking to prevent clashes between the two marches, the Tommy Robinson Unite the Kingdom rally and the pro-Palestine rally. Protest organisers could be prosecuted for the first time for any hate speech or extremism. Police and commentator Graham Wettone says despite concerns, it's hard to ban marches.
2: Any ban they applied for inevitably will be challenged in court, and you then have to evidence the likelihood of serious disorder based on previous events and the fact you couldn't prevent it by putting any reasonable conditions in place, like different routes and different locations, etc.
1: At least six people in Lebanon have been killed in an Israeli airstrike. It happened just hours after a 45-day extension to the ceasefire was announced. The UK Health Security Agency says a strain of meningitis that's killed a sixth former from Henley College in Oxfordshire is different to one in Kent, where two people died. Lewis Waters' family say they're heartbroken. Hearts fans are heading to Celtic this lunchtime, hoping to see their team crowned Scottish champions for the first time since 1960.
3: I've got my daughters coming from Bournemouth, hopefully on Sunday for the parade. We know people coming from Australia.
4: We went through the ringer, been runners-up, cup final, semi-final defeats and all that sort of stuff, just like most clubs have. But to be where we are right now, it just feels amazing.
1: Derek McInnes' side will take the Premiership title if they avoid defeat at Parkhead. It would be the first time a club outside of Celtic or Rangers have lifted the trophy in over 40 years. And Look Mum No Computer won't be the only British-born performer in the Eurovision final tonight. 2022 Love Island contestant Antigone will represent Cyprus. From Sky News, I'm Imani Rana.
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1: The top stories this hour. The Labour Party starting the process of selecting a candidate for the Makerfield by-election after Andy Burnham was given the go-ahead to put his name forward. Labour's ruling body will get behind one of those who throw their hat into the ring on Thursday. Current MP Josh Simon stood down to allow the Greater Manchester Mayor to try to get back to Westminster. Communities Minister Alison McGovern's told the Progress Think Tank's conference what's required if someone comes forward to challenge Sir Keir Starmer for the leadership.
2: Too often, I think we've been caught up in the wrong kind of battle. It's a battle of ideas that's needed, not a battle of personalities.
1: A huge policing operation is taking place in London, as tens of thousands are expected to take part in two protests in the city. A Unite the Kingdom rally and a pro-Palestinian event are both being held. A man's died after being attacked by a shark off the coast of Western Australia. The 38-year-old was bitten at Horseshoe Reef, around 20 miles west of Perth. Police say he was brought ashore but couldn't be saved. Elsewhere, Donald Trump says Abu Bilal al-Manouki, the second in command of the terror group ISIS, has been killed in a joint US and Nigerian operation. The president claims he was the most active terrorist in the world. 37 matches of the Scottish Premiership season played before this, but for Hearts and Celtic, it all comes down to this afternoon. Hearts are 1 point ahead before their final day showdown at Parkhead. They haven't won the title since 1960. John Robertson is Hearts' all-time leading goal scorer.
3: Seize the day, seize the chance. What an opportunity to every single one of them become legends of the football club. It's just another title for Celtic. That's all it is. Be 14 and 15 for them. But for Hearts, this is unique. This is an opportunity that doesn't come along very often.
1: And Eurovision's final takes place in Vienna this evening. It will feature a medley of classic songs to celebrate 70 years. From Sky News, I'm Imani Rana.
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15: 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He'd let his speed creep a little too high as he approached a bend, and he was no longer driving at the right speed for the road. The scary thing is, he didn't even realize driving even a little too fast for the situation is a major cause of collisions, especially on country roads where you don't know what's around the corner. Think, don't let your speed creep.
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8: Frankie Goes to Bollywood is back. Dive into a breathtakingly colorful journey of romance, epic songs, spectacular dancing with brand new songs by Bollywood hitmaker Hari Anand. 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
2: The top stories this hour. It's a huge afternoon in the Scottish Premiership as Hearts seek to end the four-decade dominance of Celtic and Rangers. Alison Conroy's at Parkhead.
3: It's the title race that's captivated the world. If Hearts avoid defeat, they'll be crowned Premiership champions for the first time since 1960. Celtic know they need to win to see them successfully defend the title. The Jambos have led the way virtually all season and could take confidence from the fact they haven't lost to Celtic. There's not a spare seat to be had here and we're set for an absolute cracker at the end of a season like no other.
2: The Communities Minister thinks Labour needs a battle of ideas, not personalities. Alison McGovern's been speaking this morning at a conference a day after Andy Burnham was given permission to put his name forward for the Makerfield by-election. If he wins it, he'll be back in Parliament and could challenge Sir Keir Starmer's leadership. Around 4,000 officers are on duty in central London to try and ensure two rallies pass off peacefully. £4.5 million is being spent on trying to avoid clashes between Tommy Robinson's Unite the Kingdom march and a pro-Palestine event. The FA Cup finals taking place too. Former Chief Superintendent Dal Babu says action will be taken against offensive chants and placards with input from prosecutors.
4: And the CPS will look at whether certain things that have been said or placards will reach that threshold of a prosecution, allowing freedom of speech but also ensuring that people don't commit criminal offences.
2: Two people have now died in shark attacks off Australia this year. Earlier, a 38-year-old man was killed off the west coast, 20 miles from Perth. A PE teacher at a private school in Portsmouth has been banned indefinitely from the profession after developing an inappropriate emotional relationship with a female pupil. 48-year-old Stuart Smith, who worked at Mayville High School, sent messages calling her one of his favourite people on the planet. And organisers of Eurovision are hoping tonight's final is a success, despite five countries pulling out. They're boycotting it because Israel's taking part. From Sky News, I'm Imani Rana.
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0: तो चलिए बात कर लेते हैं मौसम की, और आज मौसम मिला जुला है। बादल भी हैं, कभी कभार धूप भी देखने को मिलेगी और हल्की बारिश भी होने की संभावना है। लंदन में आज मैक्सिमम टेम्परेचर 14 डिग्री तक रहेगा, मैनचेस्टर में 13 डिग्री और मिडलैंड्स में 12 डिग्री के आसपास।
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1: From the Sky News Centre at 1, a dramatic afternoon is in store in Glasgow, where Celtic and Hearts are going head-to-head in the Scottish Premiership title decider. Alison Conroy is watching at Celtic Park.
2: A physical start, but no real chances for either side. A real mix of excitement and nerves around the studio. Stadium. Celtic need to win to retain the title. Hearts just need to avoid defeat to lift the trophy for the first time since 1960. Will we see another Hoops title, or is this history in the making?
1: Thousands of protesters have gathered in central London for Tommy Robinson's Unite the Kingdom march. A huge policing operation is in force, with a pro-Palestinian Nakba Day rally also being held in the city. Arrests have already been made, including a woman who refused to remove her face mask. Elsewhere, a minister who resigned this week says it leaves him in a better position to have a frank conversation about Labour's way forward. Health Minister Zubir Ahmed stepped down, as did the now former Health Secretary. Mr. Ahmed says no matter the speculation about who's next, he feels after this week the Prime Minister will have been thinking.
3: It would be, I think, better for all concerned if he were the one to take the onus. I think he is still reflecting. I think people around him are still reflecting as to how that transition can best be done.
1: State media in Lebanon's reporting at least six deaths, including three paramedics, in the southern district of Tyre. It's hours after a ceasefire between Israel and Lebanon was extended for a further 45 days. A man's died after being attacked by a shark off the coast of Western Australia. The 38-year-old was bitten at Horseshoe Reef, around 20 miles west of Perth. Police say he was brought ashore but couldn't be saved. And the Pope's going to France later this year in what will be his second trip to an EU country outside Italy. The Vatican says the four-day visit will run from the 25th to the 28th of September. That's the latest. I'm Imani Rana.
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4: Thank you so much, Imani. Let's have a quick look at the weather for the rest of this afternoon, or the start of the afternoon, should I say. We have got some cloud, and then we've got a little bit of drizzle, and then we've got a little bit more cloud with a light wind with highs of 11 degrees Celsius. Good afternoon.
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4: Okay, today we are going to be celebrating your chemi lips, because we are going all very lipstick. I want to know where you are today, where you're going, and if you're at home, you need to stick on some red lipstick and get your chemi lips going. But now we've got two back to back.
0: Let's return to the biggest hits back to back. 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

0: dokie, so o kende ne ke good nalo ishq mitha hai hai ta oi hoi. Is that true? Or is that just something that we say to stop eating sweets and getting diabetes? I think it might be the second one. What do you think? It certainly costs more to do the second one, as in not get my ties or good. Falling in love, it's so expensive. Like, why would you want to do that to yourself? Keep the money. Get flights. Catch flights, not feelings. Anyway, good afternoon. Hello, everybody. First of all, thank you, Ritu. You're so cute. She was on just before, and she's now going to have her brunch. What could you call nashta, as in brashta, as in dinner star? How would you say it in Punjabi? Brunch? Maybe sota hon. I always do this to myself, and then I get confused. But it's all right. Confusion me nalo nal hundi hai, hana? Absolutely. And I keep singing that song, Naya Naya Madere. I don't know why. I'm not going to play it. It's no, I'm not doing it. All right, I might find it. And I do it like that, exactly like that. And I do all of this. What is wrong? It's Saturday. That is what's wrong. It's party day. And it's time for us to go to something tasty. Let's go and do tasty, tasty. We got a bit of Dilwale Hai Rippa coming up your way.
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1: Okie dokie, let's have a quick look at the currencies for this afternoon. 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
1: Good afternoon and welcome to your Leica Radio Greater Manchester. It is Fazila this afternoon. I just had to check how was Fazila then. And we are here with you all the way through to 4 p.m. Why is it so miserable outside? It's just grey, like grey. It's got no sunamu this day today. Phone anyone to see what's going on. Can't even phone the Ghostbusters. Who are you gonna call? Ghostbusters! Did they ever make an Indian version of Ghostbusters? And has anybody been watching the Cairns Festival and following all the celebs? I just follow Ali, but I think she's really, really good. And she's so bunny as well, and she fits right in. Like a glove, she is like a glove. Right, I'm going back to this Ghana though, but I'm not trying to look for Naya Naya. I can't find it. I can find a proper prana version of it, but it's from the film Julia, I remember. I even know the song from the Julia. She used to do another one. Something about a Kava. Oh, let me find it. Oh my God. Right, let me go and find some of these Ghana and let you lot go and get your Kali Kali Cheshmi out, because it's a bit of Kala Kala Chashma kind of day. We want to wear yellow chashma so we can see everything yellow. Take your Kali ones off after, actually, but do a dance. And show me your moves on our Leica Radio MCR Instagram.

0: Okay, so there you have a little bit of Kelly's Just. That song will still and always will trend at Mendy's. Everyone's got some dance moves to it. Every auntie, every child, every uncle sat there just tapping away going, I really do want to get up, but I'm not allowed. Uncle just put a car on and go and dance. And every single neighbour's daughter, son's cat can dance to Gala Chashma. I want to see your moves because it is wedding season here. So we want to see your wedding season garnish on it. Send me melodies. Send me something. Come on, 0770 340 3020. But first of all, send me a hello. How are you? Does he take the taco? Does he Nigel? Cash and carry the witch. Does he go to which better over the Ganesh Sundar over Kyonke? Is he John Leon Chandigarh?
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0: Okay, so there you have a little bit of a classic, Layla Malayla, and it was from the brilliant and absolute classic film Kurbani, 1980. We're talking about good bunnies. Good bunny, good bunny, good bunny. It's almost Badeed. Badeed. Bakra Eid. There's no other name for it. Okay, Eid al-Adha. That's the official name for it. But if you don't call it Bakra Eid or Badeed, and you do it for 3 days, then it's not Badeed. Because Choti Eid is only one day. Let's be honest here. It's just a money-making scam. 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That should be a film. Ek toti salwar, and ek saadi. 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I don't think Bukram gets enough love. It absolutely doesn't. No, Bukram doesn't. Does anybody even remember what Bukram is? We used to put it on ponche. And on the, what do you call it? That other thing. Gala. That's the one. When you wanted to have a stiff gala. Bukram. And the nala pony. I love our language. I think it's brilliant. Has anyone got a nala pony? We say nala. Some people say nara. A nara is a nara. You know, one of those nara. Like when you're doing a bukartal or something, just because you didn't get your way at home, because your mum said, come down, we have made dal chawal, and now you're on a hunger strike. Naughty of them, why are you standing up for yourself? Anyway, let's go and have a look at this.
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1: What a track and a half going on for you. I thought, do you know what? We're going to do a 90s throwback. I'm kind of like, I've exhausted all the 90s Bollywood. It's got to be Bhangra. I'm going to play a lot more Bhangra in the next hour as well. We're going to do throwback Bhangra opposed to throwback memories. Let's do the Bhangra life because it is the 16th of May. It doesn't mean anything. All I've been watching all week is songs that say May Tera, as in May the 13th. It's quite funny. And I just thought, do you know what? I cannot be dealing with this anymore. Let's go Bhangra! Because bump up the Bhangra, bump up the Bhangra is always a good shout. And guess what else? I found the song that I was looking for. It might not be. It is. It's from the film Julia, and it was. I thought somebody else sang it, but Sada Master Mansoor sings this. Is that a girl? Should I call Sadia? I don't know. But this is the person that's singing it. It's from that Pakistani film. And the other song was that one. What is going on with my head today? It needs a wobble. I'm going to go and get some caffeine and you're going to go and have a little listen to some songs. Some songs. And while you're doing that, you're going to send me your Bhangra, your 90s Bhangra. Bump up the Bhangra because I know you're listening to me in the car or you're in the cash and carry. Hello, cash and carries. Or you're getting your eyebrows done. Whatever you're doing, whether you're in the eyebrow ladies salon or whether you are getting your hair coloured or whether you are just eating something in the car or you're just at home listening, get your Bhangra going in 07703403020 in the meantime. This.
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1: From the Sky News Centre at 2, Celtic and Hearts are fighting for the right to be Scottish Premiership champions in a dramatic title decider at Parkhead. Alison Conroy is there.
2: Well, as things stand, Hearts are champions. Lauren Shanklin headed the Jambos ahead, but Arna Engels levelled from the penalty spot after a handball just minutes later. There isn't long left in a Scottish Premiership title race like no other, but don't rule out more late drama. The hosts need to win to stop Hearts winning their first title since 1960. It's currently Celtic 1, Hearts 1.
1: The soldiers died after falling following a display at the Royal Windsor Horse Show. They were part of the King's Troop Royal Horse Artillery and fell from the horses around 7 o'clock last night after leaving the arena. The King says he's saddened. 11 people have been arrested at two major protests in central London. Police say it was for a variety of offences. Tommy Robinson supporters have been chanting against Keir Starmer and setting off red flares. Meanwhile, placards at a pro-Palestinian Nakba Day rally included free Palestinian hostages and Stop Trump, Stop Farage. Jeremy Corbyn's there and insists there's no anti-Semitic undercurrent.
3: There are a very large number of Jewish people on this march as well. Jewish people who want to see peace and want to see respect for the Palestinian people. Criticism of Israel is not anti-Semitic.
1: Meanwhile, Israel says it has killed one of the architects of the October 7th attacks. The IDF says the leader of Hamas military wing was targeted in a strike in Gaza City yesterday. A man's died after a shark attack off Western Australia, where a 16-foot great white shark had been seen nearby. The 38-year-old was spearfishing near Rottnest Island when he was bitten on the legs. And finally, back to sport. Michael Carrick's agreed a two-year deal to continue as the permanent head coach of Manchester United. The club's hoping to make an official announcement in the next 48 hours. In today's action, Chelsea and Manchester City meet in the FA Cup final at Wembley from 3. That's the latest. I'm Chris Milligan.
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4: Okie dokie, let's have a quick look at the weather for this afternoon. So it's looking like we're going to have a light winds and light rain for the next hour or so. It will be largely cloudy throughout the day with spells of light rain moving in from the west, and we will have a cloudy and a patchy and a slightly rainy afternoon, evening and night with highs of a lovely, lovely 12 degrees, dropping down to 7. Still get your gumballs out.
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4: My beautiful people, it's the 2 o'clock hour. We're going to play some Pump Up the Bungalow. We're going to pump up your adrenaline and get you dancing. And we're also going to talk about trees because it's National Love a Tree Day. Who doesn't love a good hug with a tree?
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1: Okay, let's all be honest here. If I was getting married, my mum wouldn't be going Bunnori Bunno, and I would never be leaving Bunny and the Ox. They would be doing Pangra all the way to the goodie and say, children, let's go back and Bapas not page now, not even for a day. I am telling you, all of my family would do, they wouldn't even do Do Shukrane Din Nafal. 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Do you know if I got kidnapped and you rang up to say, get a ransom, you wouldn't even get that. They wouldn't, you know what, they'd offer you. They'd offer you food. They'll probably send you mutai. 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Where are you? Mom, I'm at work, love. 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I'm a bus day, can I see to get here? I'm in my daytime at the Gacy. Party code and I'll stay. She would have said, when we're not ledger. I'm sure she's so suspicious of me, my mum. I wonder why. Do I must look dodgy? She always thinks I'm doing the wrong thing. Oh, she's on weird stuff. Even if I go to the loo. Look at the Gacy, look at the Nazi. I hold down there. Oh, I was in the loo.

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1: Okie dokie. So the US dollar is 133 to the pound. Indian rupee is 128.15. The Pakistani rupee is 371.34. And the Taka is 163.64. Followed by the Sri Lankan rupee is 435.37. And the Afghanis are the 83.68 to the pound.
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1: Okay, so somebody just sent me a reel on Instagram, and it basically, the dude in the Instagram reel says, Mikki loor loor phirne ni aadat hai. Mikki aithe jana, Mikki, oh, do you know what? It's in me puryo wa iho patwari. I'm addicted to this reel. Shama, if you're listening, where are you, Miss Accrington Stanley? Who are they? Shama taught me patwari. Shama Khan used to speak it, but then she had a rah Accrington accent like this. I'll tell you, die. I tell you, lad. She didn't say lad. She'd just say things like lass and to the side, and she was proper like Yorkshire, but not Yorkshire, Accrington. She taught me patwari, and the only thing I remember is Bunbe Joe and Mikki. And it's like a different world when they're speaking, and I can't understand it. Yes, I can't understand it. Yes, I say that again. The one thing I can't understand in my life is patwari. Like, it's just so fast. Any other language, you can work out what they're saying. But anyway, we are going to move on. And I'm going to take you to something that's a little not throwbacky and is a little trendy, and it's what we started off with. Your cherry lips, because we are going all things lipstick. Lipstick is the new song, which has been released by the absolutely beautiful Adnan Sami. Listen, I'm that person that just tipping my clothes, you and you're not. I'm going to get my lip gloss out, and I'm pretty sure everybody else is the same. I get my lipstick out, and I don't... It doesn't matter where I am. Okay, maybe not at a funeral. All right, even there. I'd be happy, man. We lived a good life. Be happy. Give me a happy smile. Let's go and get your lippy on.
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1: Okie dokie, so it's coming up to summer. In fact, it is summer in a weird way. We say coming up because it's still like a bit grey and raining. But we've got loads of things. We've got jam-packed little a diary for you for things to do throughout the summer holidays and throughout from now all the way on to the end of probably the summer. So we've got Ardef Aslam, who is live in concert. Leica Radio Network is the exclusive radio partner of Ardef Aslam London concert, taking place on Sunday the 14th of June at the O2 London. Tickets are available at AXS and at the venue. Also, we've got Kumar Sanu live. Leica Radio Network is the confirmed partner of the Kumar Sanu live concert at the prestigious Royal Albert Hall on Bank Holiday Monday the 25th of May. And then you've also got the Mega Millers, Miller 2026. So Leica Radio is the exclusive radio partner of Leicester Miller, again on the 15th and 16th of August at Abbey Park. Also the Bradford City Miller on the 1st and 2nd of August at the City Park and Centenary Square. So get yourselves all booked up and pencil us in.
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1: What a throwback going on there for you. That was your classic from the film Sadak 1991. Now, what were you doing in 1991? Were you in school? Were you getting married? Had you just had a baby? Were you just born? Or can you not remember? It's very easy to forget. Okay, so National Tree Day today, my friends. It's National Tree Day. Trees are really good for you. They do provide countless benefits to nature and to people. Loving a tree and going and giving a hug to a tree honestly can change your day. But you've got to do it slightly earlier on in the day.

0: or you can plant a tree. That is really good because it's good for the environment and it's good for people. And all you need to do is dig a hole, buy a tree seed, and then all the bitch bothable. I do want to talk to people that are plant people. How do you keep your plants alive? What is the trick? I only have one plant myself, and that's fine. It's in a little pot. It was an Easter thing. I bought it from the supermarket. I don't even know what plant it is. It's just those little fashionable ones. And no, it's not a cactus, because I won't be doing that. I don't like them. They're so ugly. But my mum, she talks to them. That's her secret. She talks to them. And they proper talk back. They're killing everything. They get all blushy and... Shouldn't imagine the onanu. And then you have to say, chenchute. And my mum goes to bars, aren't you? Anyway, let's go and have a look at the currencies.
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0: Radio.
1: Okay, so there you have a beautiful song. It was a 90s throwback, Hum Up Khan. I ask myself that sometimes. In fact, I ask myself that a lot. Who am I to you? Who am I to myself? I don't even know. Right, okay, it's coming up to the 3 o'clock news, and we will jaldi the nan ote nusafai, and then we will be having a little bit of a song playing before we get to the news. It's a Pakistani hit of the hour, and it's coming up in a minute just for you. It's one that I play a lot, but anyway, we'll move away from that for a second and just talk about trees. Now, Jamil, you've sent a message and said, would you really hug a tree? Of course, I love trees. Go and hug a tree. You've not lived if you've not hugged a what do you call it in Punjabi? Drakat. Go and hug a drakat. I'm being serious. Like, such much. Like, ach kach bol such. Did anybody used to play that when the churi used to break? My dad used to do it on your hand like this. Ach kach bol such. Meh, love karniyum. Daddy no. Oh, it's my dad so much. I love him. May Allah give him the highest ranking Jannah and my uncles and everybody else that's left our temporary world. Ameen. Right, we're going to a song now. My dad was there, what would he do? He'd dance away the day. Here we go.
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1: From the Sky News Centre at 3, Hearts have suffered heartbreak after conceding two late goals and a 3-1 defeat at Celtic to be denied a first Scottish title since 1960. Live to Parkhead and Alison Conroy.
2: Yeah, Celtic completed the comeback to break Hearts and make it five Premiership titles in a row. The game left at 1-1, the Jampers were heading for that historic title. But Days and Maeda ripped up that script, the fans held their breath until VAR said goal. Then swarmed onto the pitch in jubilation. Once back in their seats, Callum Osmond made sure of the win. A season like no other, but Celtic are champions again.
1: Celtic captain Callum McGregor says it sums up their fighting spirit.
3: Wow, what a season, huh? Like, down and out, everyone wrote us off. And it's only because of what's inside this building that you can go and make special things happen, and that's what they've done.
1: Elsewhere, third place Rangers rounded off their season by easing past Falkirk 5-2. In other news, the King says he's greatly shocked and saddened after a soldier died following a fall at the Royal Windsor Horse Show. They were part of the King's Troop Royal Horse Artillery. Tens of thousands of people have joined rival rallies in central London with 11 arrests so far. A £4.5 million police operations in force as a Tommy Robinson Unite the Kingdom event and pro-Palestinian rally take place. Baroness Shaista Gohir says founder of the Muslim Women's Network.
4: Everybody has a right to gather and assemble and protest. That's a human right. And I hope that the advice that's been given by police and community organisations is heeded. I think most people who attend these marches are peaceful.
1: Andy Burnham's defended his decision to put his name forward to be selected as the Labour candidate in the Makerfield by-election. The current Greater Manchester Mayor says he wanted to go for a parliamentary seat where he had a connection. And finally, Chelsea and Manchester City are just getting underway in the FA Cup final at Wembley. That's the latest. I'm Chris Milligan.
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5: Okie dokie, looking at the weather for this afternoon, it's looking like it's going to be cloudy with a little bit of a drizzle throughout the day. And it's also going to be we're also going to have a slight wind our way as well. So make sure you have your brolly with you with highs of 11 degrees.
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5: Leica Radio. Okay, so it is a National Barbecue Day as well, so we're going to talk about barbecue, and I think you can have a barbecue in this mitty-mitty barish. It's not like chucking it down, and even if it is, the mazza with having a barbecue, barish, jar the cup, good company. Let's talk coffee, tea and company.
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1: Okay, so there you have you two back to back, Gonny and the 3 o'clock hour. It's coming up to 12 minutes past three, actually. If you just joined us, very good afternoon. It's your Like a Radio Greater Manchester. It's Fazila. It's Saturday, the 16th of May. It's a bit drizzly outside. It's a bit blah, and we're going to cheer you up by more music, bringing it to your cons and having you have a little bit of a booger. Does anybody ever dance when they're making roti on or veiling something? It is a dance itself. Now, movement is very important, and making a roti is movement. It's like an exercise. This is why when you get in trouble from your mum, the eyes are enough, because you don't want to get a penalty, because those biceps and dolly shoulder that your mum's made by veiling roti are next level. No boy in no gym can get dolly shoulder like your mum who veiled roti's got. Trust me. Okay, we were just talking about the one that's got the suspicious child all the time in the house. That's me. Fazila Nikita. Nikita. If something goes missing, Fazila took it. If something broke, Fazila did it. When something needs fixing, they ask me as well. So I am like, Fazila can fix it. But I am a jack of all trades and a master of none. So what does that make me? Have issues. I start a project, I never finish it. I get bored really quick, really, really quickly. It's unreal. It's naughty how bored I get. This is why I just need to be on my own all the time. I think that's it. But here we go. Let's get tasty and have a dance.
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1: Okay, so it is now, look at the time, 26 minutes past 27 minutes past 3. What a day. It's flown by, isn't it? Now, we are talking about the barbecue scenario. So people did have like a barbecue set up, and it is like coming up to bank holiday weekend. So this week is just every week. I don't know, sometimes some people take a short week and have a long weekend. So they have Friday off, Saturday, Sunday, and then the Monday and Tuesday, Wednesday and Thursday. When's bank holiday? Oh, it's next week, isn't it? Yeah, at the end of this week. That's what I mean. Take Friday off. If you don't take it off, pull a sticker. I will quickly touch on stickies and excuses. I've heard them all because I've made them all. So you can tell me your most fabulous Oscar-winning sticky excuse. 07703403020. I've heard them all. I've done them all. I've got one more yet to do. I'll have to do that. I can't really do it. I'll have to wait. When the time is right and I really need that day off. You get caught. I almost get caught. Somebody always will see me somewhere. And this door of social media, there's no way you can pull a sickie and not get away with it. Anyway, are you barbecuing today? What's going on that barbecue? Have a miti-miti barish barbecue. It's only mari ji barsa. Kuch nahi hunda. Thoda jo gila ho jaoge. You're arguing with somebody. The amount of gussa that you get. A little bit of rain is nothing. Gussa karna na haram. Eh, haram. 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Just have some barfi there or a gulab jamun. Right, got a song coming up. I want you to dance. It's an old schoolie. It's Juggy D. And it is. It's something like this, it sounds like. Let's have a little listen to it. It's not got the beginning in it, but it's all right. That one. It's the same song. But anyway.

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0: have your classic playing for you, and it was Shahid Meri Jadika Khayal from Sultan 1983. If you just joined us, hello, we're here for the next 15 minutes or so. I'm going to play you the artist of the week really, really quickly. It is from the film Hum Aapke Hain Kaun. Again, I think I've played one of these songs, but we're going to play it again. And it is a fun song, so you're going to listen to it, and then you are going to have a dance to it as well, I think. Yeah, why not? Because everybody's David is crazy. Here we go. Artist of the Week, Madhuri.
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0: Okay, so it's now time for me to head out. I hope you're all dancing away and I've cheered you up for a little bit of your day, and I hope you will continue, because Nivage is up next with the Top 20 Chart Show. He always gets you going. I don't know what it is with him. He's so addictive. He is like a jar of cup. Anyway, dish of the day. Lutti the Saga McGeady Rutties, that's what you're all doing. I want a picture of it on the Instagram. It's like a Radio MTR. 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And don't forget to keep listening to your Like a Radio Greater Manchester. I'll be back tomorrow, same time, 1 till 4. We will be doing reviews. I've changed it a bit. I forgot to tell you. I changed it, but we're going to be doing dramas and Netflix reviews tomorrow. Any of your series, anything you're watching, sort your life out. It could be MasterChef, whatever you're watching, let me know. 0770 340 3020, and let's talk all about it and do it all again tomorrow. Have yourselves a great Saturday afternoon. Make sure your chutney is with you. Don't forget your Lutti the Sag. We just have Cordelia Sag, but anyway, until tomorrow, my friends, do you think I told you Janathanam?
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0: absolutely magnificent, epitomized by the captain. But overall, we could not have won it without you. Absolutely not.
1: Old firm rivals Rangers, who finished third, eased past Falkirk 5-2. Buckingham Palace says the King will be in touch with the family of a soldier who died after falling from a horse at the Royal Windsor Horse Show. Charles says he's saddened by the news following the death last night. 11 arrests have been made as two protests take place in central London. Thousands of police have been deployed to a Tommy Robinson Unite the Kingdom rally and a pro-Palestinian Nakba Day demonstration. 9 people have been injured after a suspected stolen car crashed during a police chase in East London. 5 of them, aged between 14 and 46, remain in hospital following the collision in Ilford just after midnight. And finally, the Pope will make his second trip to an EU country later this year when he travels to France. He'll make the 4-day visit in September. The Vatican says the trip will run from the 25th to the 28th of September. From Sky News, I'm Chris Milligan.
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3: All right, let's have a look at the weather for you up and down the UK on your Leica radio network at the moment across the UK. In London at the moment, drizzle and gentle breezes around at the moment. Into tonight, it's going to be cloudy with a couple of outbreaks of rain. Rain moving in to the east later on, but mostly cloudy with that rain still moving around. In around Manchester, light rain, light winds at the moment. Into tonight, it's going to be cloudy with a bit more rain on the way into the later part of the night, but clearing up as we head towards Sunday. Meanwhile, in around the Midlands, light rain, gentle breeze at the moment. Into tonight, it's going to be cloudy. A couple of outbreaks of rain as well. A couple of patches of rain moving into the night as we head towards early Sunday morning. Your temperatures at the moment in around the Midlands, it is 11 to 12 degrees. Rain on the way. In around Manchester, 11 to 12 degrees as well. Rain expected. And in London, 12 to 13 degrees with some drizzle on the way.
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3: 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That is the Leica Radio Network Chart Show, going out across the Leica Radio Network, Leica Radio Greater Manchester, Leica Radio Greater London, Leica Radio Midlands, whichever one of our stations you're tuned in on this afternoon. Go ahead and give me a massive shout. Come on and send me a message this afternoon. And also your guess for what's it going to be at the top of the tree. Before we get into things, I want to give a big shout out again to the ladies. Thank you to Vizila, Leica Radio Greater Manchester, and to Annie Leica Radio Greater London, Leica Radio Midlands, with some phenomenal tunes for you this Saturday afternoon. And right about now, we're going to see if any of these songs on the chart show live up to those phenomenal standards, as well as asking you, what is it going to be at the top of the tree? What is going to be our number one gunner this week on the charts? Now, Chand Made a Deal, lots of people very excited for this one, the new production courtesy of Dharma Productions. As mentioned, Ananya Pandey, Lakshya in the lead roles for this big romantic drama. Are you excited for it as well? Well, the title track, Chand Mera Dil, has been on our charts now, number one for 3 weeks in a row. Is it going to continue? Is it going to make it to a fourth week in a row? That's definitely a record. Still got a long way to go before it beats the likes of Pathaan, of course, Beshram Rung, and of course, Aaj Ki Raat, which was number one for I don't know how long. But could be a chance. Send me your guesses. What would you like to see on the charts this afternoon? Any songs you're looking forward to? And what's your guess for what's it going to be at number one? We get things started with number 25 this week, and it's a brand new entry straight out of the gate with one from Sachit and Parampara Tandon. This is Kamil, brand new track from them. Meanwhile, number 24 this week is Laya, the collaboration between Arjit Singh, Ruake, and Ruthvik coming together. Arjit Singh independent release of 2026. Very excited to see what else this man is going to be bringing. So here we go, the Leica Radio Network Chart Show once again across the Leica Radio Network. Here we go.
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0: Aya there from Arjit Singh. Rua K, lovely vocals from her. And Rutvuk, spelled R-U-T-V-X-K. A little bit of a tricky one to go and pronounce over there. But yeah, why not? If you want to choose a musical name, you've got to go with something different. It's definitely different, huh? Stuff. Great stuff there, Arjit Singh. Independent releases. He said he was going to release some new stuff in 2026. What do you think about that? Are you looking forward to anything else he's going to come out with? And I've got to say, all those people that were worried about him walking away from the industry, there was so much of this, you know, there, so much of this fear. Look, he's still around. He's still around and doing as well, even better than he was doing before. So there we are. As I always say, don't have any worries, guys. Carmel, before that, brand new entry from Suchitham Parampara Tandon. Always good to get things started with some brand new entries. So yes, once again, counting down the top 25 songs of the week, once again on the Like Radio Network Chart Show. Give me a shout out whether you're listening in on Like Radio Greater London, Like Radio Greater Manchester, or Like Radio Midlands. Hello to Waj this afternoon. I've also got, as well, a brand new listener saying, what station is this? Go ahead and check the name of the app. You'll definitely find out over there, my friend. Shamke as well saying, afternoon, happy Saturday, Neeraj. One vote coming in for Chand Meridil to remain at number one. What do you think? For a fourth week in a row, is it going to be in that number one position? Or could there be something else? One of these tracks that's been bubbling underneath for a while. Of course, still looking forward to all of these new releases. Loads and loads of sequels coming out at the moment. Cocktail 2, Pati Patni Aur Woh Do, Main Vaapis Aaunga, that brand new film with Diljit in the lead role. We've also got Hey Javani To Ishq Hona Hai, as well David Dhawan's new release, and Ek Din that was released a while ago. Let me know if you've seen that, what you thought of it. That was number one for a while. Could it be jumping back up to the top spot? Never say never. It has happened before.
1: 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Number 23.

0: Such an Emperor Tandon again, popping up on this one from Border 2, one of the big hits of the start of the year. Diljit on vocals for this one, Ishq De Chehra. And you guys still loving it. Number 23 this week, jumping up by one position.
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0: 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With myself, Neeraj, here on the Leica Radio Network chart show, where I exclusively reveal what is it going to be in the number one position. But what do you want it to be? Send me your guesses. So far, one vote coming in for Chand Mere Dil to remain in number one position. That brand new, a new release from Dharma Productions is all of the jazz, all of the hype around that, enough to keep it for a fourth week in the number one spot. Go ahead and let me know. Number 25 this week, Gamil, brand new entry from Sachit and Parampara Tandon. Always good to have a brand new entry to kick off the show. Number 24, Leia from Arjit Singh, Rua K. Number 23, Ishq De Chehra from Border 2. And around the corner, number 22, get ready for It's Your Boy, Badshah.
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0: Snapchat. 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Very very noughties kind of feel to the whole production style. It's your boy Budge, Nora Fatih on vocals, with once again Grace in an Indo-pop song. With her vocal line, Sajendra was number one for about 2 or 3 weeks and now down at number 22 this week, down by 4 positions. What's it going to be in that number one spot? Get those guesses coming in.
1: Number 21.
0: Meanwhile, at number 21, another one from the soundtrack of Chand Mere Dil, Raghav Chaitanya on vocals.

0: Raghav Chaitanya, and also let me give a shout out to Janita Gandhi. It takes two voices to make a great song like that, right? Kasia, they're from Chanda Meri Dil, going to be releasing soon. Are you excited for that one? Are you going to go ahead and see with your friends? Maybe you might even book a train journey if the cinema is far away. 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It wasn't a very good link. 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
1: Number 20.
0: So Cassia then coming in at number 21 this week, up by 4 places. Meanwhile, at number 20, down by 7, is Jubin Othiel.

0: Lovely stuff. As always, Jubin Nottial on vocals over there. Now listen, talk about people keeping something secret. I also didn't realize this until I've just gone ahead and Googled it now and searched around for it. But hey, I should say many congrats to Jubin. Married his childhood sweetheart, I believe it is, last month. Though I think, I'm not exactly sure, but the actual wedding, some of the wedding ceremony or some of the wedding celebrations might have been this week, last couple of days or so. But anyway, yeah, his big intimate wedding with his bride over there. It's kept it very under wraps. It happened, I believe, in Dehradun, Uttarakhand, that he tied the knot with his childhood sweetheart. But whoever he's married, I hope they have a wonderful, wonderful life together, wonderful time together. Very, very happy from everybody here at Like a Radio Network. Wishing you lots and lots and lots of happy married life together to you, Jubin. And, of course, keep the vocal work up as well.
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0: Two votes coming in for Child Made a Deal at the moment. What do you think? What's going to be number one on our charts? Number 22 this week, Sajjan Ray from Badshah and Nora Fateh down by four. Number 21, Kasiyat from Child Made a Deal up by four. Number 20, Mera Hum Nawa from Jubin Nottial. You heard it right there, down by seven. Number 19, up next for you this week from Hey Javani To Ishq Hona Hai.
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3: Via Carvado G, kudi hot shot lagti hai. Wow, great stuff there from Hey Javani. To ishq hona hai. And I'll tell you what, not just only Murad Thakur looking like a hot shot, Varun Dhawan as well. Both of them looking very, very well matched together. I have no idea how on earth Varun is able to do those dance moves. Just go ahead and watch the music video. 25 million views so far. How are you able to move across the floor that fast? I only thought that, like, I don't know, guitar, like little spiders or things like that could, like, move across the floor that fast. But I think that some of these Bollywood actors, some of these dance hotshots, are able to go and give them a run for their money. Amazing stuff. Via Carvado G, number 19 this week.
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8: It was just another day, a familiar drive through familiar country. But then, just around the corner, came the unexpected. He'd let his speed creep a little too high as he approached a bend, and he was no longer driving at the right speed for the road. The scary thing is, he didn't even realize driving even a little too fast for the situation is a major cause of collisions, especially on country roads where you don't know what's around the corner. Think. Don't let your speed creep.
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10: The top stories this hour. Wes Streeting's announced he'll run in any Labour leadership race to topple Sir Keir Starmer.
11: We need a proper contest with the best candidates on the field and I'll be standing.
10: In his first public speech since resigning as Health Secretary, he called for the UK to rejoin the EU, labelling Brexit a catastrophic mistake. Meanwhile, potential rival Andy Burnham says he wants to fight the Makerfield parliamentary by-election to save Labour. The current Greater Manchester Mayor has been allowed to put his name forward for selection. Sport and long-time leader's heart suffered an agonising end to the Scottish Premiership season as they were denied the title with a 3-1 defeat at champion Celtic. Alison Conroy reports from Parkhead.
12: Martin O'Neill's side knew only victory would do if they were to leapfrog Hearts, who had been top for 250 days. And they got just that thanks to two late goals from Dyce Maida and Callum Osman to get them over the line. Fans swarmed onto the pitch in jubilation with some disappointing scenes as Hearts left the stadium quickly after full-time. They managed to split the Old Firm in a season like no other, but Celtic are champions again.
10: Elsewhere, third-placed Rangers ease past Falkirk 5-2. The King says he's greatly shocked and saddened by the death of a soldier. They fell from a horse at the Royal Windsor Show last night. Nine people have been injured after a suspected stolen car crashed during a police chase in East London. Five of them remain in hospital following the collision in Ilford just after midnight. They include a woman in her 20s who's been arrested on suspicion of dangerous driving, theft and failing to stop. A man's been arrested after a suspected drink spiking incident in Belfast. Police were called to the High Street area at around 11:15 last night. A 20-year-old remains in custody. And finally, rains failed to dampen fans' enthusiasm ahead of the Eurovision Grand Final in Vienna. 25 countries will take to the stage tonight, though five have boycotted the song contest in protest at Israel's inclusion. From Sky News, I'm Chris Milligan.
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9: Right, let's have a look at the weather for you up and down across the UK as we head slowly into Saturday evening for you here across the Leica Radio Network. Looking at the weather in London, drizzle and gentle breezes at the moment. Into tonight, it's going to be cloudy with a couple of outbreaks of rain. However, it's going to be moving away, leaving things mostly dry as we head towards early Sunday morning. In around Manchester, light rain, light winds at the moment. Into tonight as well, cloudy with a couple of patches of rain, however clearing up, leaving a mostly dry couple of showers moving in into the western parts. And meanwhile, in around the Midlands, light rain, gentle breezes at the moment. Into tonight, some more outbreaks of rain as well, more cloudier as well. A couple of patches of rain, however, moving away as well before we head towards Sunday early morning. Your temperatures at the moment in London, it is 11 to 12 degrees with some drizzle expected on the way. In Manchester, 11 to 12 degrees with that light rain expected. And in around the Midlands, 12 to 13 degrees with some light rain expected on the way.
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9: We've just gone live after five right here on the Leica Radio Network Chart Show. Staying alive. Okay, there's a different genre, different song, and not one of the songs, sadly, on the Leica Radio Network Chart Show this afternoon. But Lincoln, we've got plenty of other great Ghani coming your way. How are you doing, Niraj, here into the second hour of the show this afternoon across the Leica Radio Network? So give me a shout whether you're listening in Leica Radio Greater London, Leica Radio Greater Manchester, yeah, Leica Radio Midlands, Aja Aja, and be part of the buddy bar of listeners this afternoon. In the last hour from 4 to 5, we played some great stuff, including one brand new entry. Some great numbers from the likes of Border 2, Jaan De Mere Dil, Hey Javani To Ishq Hona Hai, and something brand new from Sajjad and Parampara Tandon to go ahead and get things started. I can reveal, for your ears only this week on the Leica Radio Network Chart Show, we have 11 songs moving down, 8 songs moving up, we've got 3 non-movers, and 3 brand new entries. Now, one of those is already played, as mentioned, waiting for 2 more to make an appearance. Could one of those be our brand new number one on the show? Or do you think that Jaan De Mere Dil title track from this upcoming Dharma Productions production is safe for a 4th week in a row at number one? Only a few Ghani have actually gone out there and done that. Go ahead and let me know some of your guesses this afternoon. Number 18 this week on the charts was Musta Galander from Sami Yusuf and Atif Aslam. Looking forward to his UK visit. Unfortunately, we don't have time for that one here on the show this afternoon, but no doubt you'll be hearing it across the Leica Radio Network. We continue with them with number 17 this week, former number 1, now at number 17 from Ek Din, Khwab Dekho, down by 8 positions. Meanwhile, number 16 from his brand new EP, The Call of Punjab, getting some rave reviews. It is, of course, Diljeet, down by 1 position this week for Morni. The Leica Radio Network Chart Show with myself, Niraj. Here we go.
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0: It's just too badass, man. It's just too badass. Don't even need to check it out. Diljit there with the Kola Punjab. And that is Morni coming in at number 16 this week. Oh my goodness, just everything about that song and so much more. I'm so glad it's been going down a massive hit, and especially on the late night circuit as well. Managed to finally get around to that clip of him. Is it with Jimmy Fallon? Yes. Oh, I got that name correct. But yeah, absolutely tearing it up. The audience going crazy. This man is just taking the world by storm and we love it. Number 16 this week for Diljit with Morni, down by one position. Before that, Kwan Badeko from Ek Din, down by eight positions from Ek Din, as mentioned. Yeah, that brand new Amir Khan Productions film didn't get great reviews. Have you been to see it? Are you a fan of the original Thai movie One Day? I believe it also got a Hollywood remake. I'm trying to rack my brains as to what film was remade using the premise of that one. But yeah, kind of an Indo-Japanese production. Very interesting. I wonder if there's going to be more of those coming out in 2026. What's it going to be at the top of the tree then? Go ahead and let me know. So far, three votes coming in for Chand Mere Dil, the brand new Dharma Productions production, as I mentioned before, Ananya Pandey and Lakshya in the lead roles. But maybe you think one of those brand new entries could possibly be number one on our charts this afternoon. We've got two more to go ahead and play. Could one of those go ahead and be taking the number one position? You'll have to wait and see to find out. Hello this week to Jasmine. Hello as well to, I've got Shreyan this afternoon. Hello to you. And first time listening in from Leeds today. Always great to have first time listeners on the show. Hello to Gulfam and Amelia listening in. It says busy with paperwork today. Cloudy and rainy in Leeds, but loving the show this afternoon. Awesome show. Great stuff. Thank you. Davlings as well this afternoon. Hello to you. Versions there. I'm in Bungalow, listening in with Bubsy. Hiya.
1: Tasty track of the hour brought to you by Coca Noodles. Number 15. New entry.
0: Okay. I have to try and keep calm about this. Normally, new entries come, and then I always have to just play the jingle and then say, here's a brand new entry, but I'm just generally so giddy with excitement for this one. And we're so excited as well. I like Iridia Network. Adnan Sami is back, everybody, with a brand new track. And I love the sound of this one. It's Lipstick. Catch him in conversation with Donnie Brasco. The clip of it is on our Like Iridia socials.

0: 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Adnan Sami, Lipstick, a brand new entry on the charts. Coming in at number 15.
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0: 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And then himself saying, Lipstick began with a single line that instantly stayed with me. Sometimes the hook arrives before everything else. And when you sit with it long enough, it begins to open up the entire world around it. That one phrase has so much lightness, but also deeper emotion. It makes me reflect on something, how something as simple as lipstick can transform the way that one feels about themselves. You know what? He's still got that magic to his sound, magic to his songwriting. I love it. Adnan Sami this week, number 15 on the charts. Around the corner, number 14, and one from Bhoot Bangla. Ooh.
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0: I just love the little bit of Tarana at the end. Oh, Arjit Singh, man. And Nikita Gandhi with Tu Hi Disada there from the soundtrack of Bhoot Bangla. That's done pretty well at the box office so far. Have you been to see it? What do you think of this brand new horror comedy franchise headed by Akshay Kumar? That is Bhoot Bangla. Do you think it's got success? Is it going to continue as many more sequels to come? Let me know. Coming in at number 14 this week, Tu Hi Disada.
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0: Hey, Ramon, doing something a little bit different there for the soundtrack of Vapazonga. A little bit of Spanish, a little bit of a kind of ball Bengali style coming together. Vedan Rengarena and Nilanjala Ghosh on vocals with that one. Mascara, number 13 this week from Vapazonga.
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0: So if you haven't already, make sure you tune in for the Leica Radio Extra podcast. We're on episode 15 at the moment, and Donny Bresco hosting a great big roundtable discussion all about everybody's favourite topic. Yes, indeed, weddings and beyond, everything shadi related that you want to know about. Are weddings now just a big Instagram show? Is wedding culture becoming too materialistic? Are we losing touch with our cultural roots as we embrace all of these luxurious items? Or are intimate weddings the new luxury? And Kajal from Leica Gold also making an appearance as well to go ahead and share her mind. So go ahead and check it out. 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
0: Number 12 this week, Fahim Abdullah on vocals with this one from Chand Mere Dil. This is Eight Bar.

0: Are you excited for Sean Merrithill releasing in just a couple of days, May 22nd, for this first big Dermo Productions release going on? And very interestingly, I was just seeing this now, they've got a brand new revolutionary pricing strategy to go ahead and draw up a lot of support and hopefully getting the audiences for the first day of release for Sean Merrithill. Apparently, they're going to be pricing tickets at just 149 and 199 rupees on release day. So there we are. It's going to be very affordable for all cinema goers out there. And then from Saturday and Sunday, they're going to be going back to the regular rates again. But hopefully, they'll try and get a bigger audience than coming in for that Friday, when it's going to be released, that Friday release date. Let's see whether it works out for them. Interesting stuff. Sean Merrithill releasing on May the 22nd.
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1: New entry.
0: That is the third and final brand new entry here on our chart show this afternoon. Fahim Abdullah and Arslan Nizami there from Pati Padni Aur Vo Do, the spiritual sequel to the original Pati Padni Aur Vo. That is Angadai coming in at number 10 this week. That means that all three brand new entries have been used up. What is it going to be at number one? Get those guesses coming in around the corner. Wonderful stuff from Ashok Ghoshal and Ayan Lal.
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1: You probably think you're pretty good at multitasking behind the wheel. 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
1: Top stories this hour. Wes Streeting has confirmed he'd enter any Labour leadership contest to topple Keir Starmer. In his first public engagement since quitting the cabinet, he also expressed hope the UK would rejoin the EU. Potential rival Andy Burnham claims he's focused on winning a seat in Parliament rather than ousting the Prime Minister. Business Secretary Peter Carr is calling for party unity.
2: Too often in the past, the Labour Party has chosen a moment of difficulty to talk amongst ourselves, fixated on ourselves when we were elected to fix Britain. No wonder the public's patience with us is at breaking point.
1: Hearts have failed to become the first club outside the Old Firm to win the Scottish top-tier title for over 40 years with a 3-1 defeat at Celtic. Their opponents have been crowned champions. Elsewhere, Manchester City are FA Cup winners for the 8th time thanks to a 1-0 victory over Chelsea. George Alderman watched them lift the trophy at Wembley.
3: Prince William hands over the FA Cup to Bernardo Silva and John Stones. Manchester City, the 2026 FA Cup winners. Bernardo Silva lifts the trophy in the air.
1: Buckingham Palace says the King will be in touch with the family of a soldier who died after falling from a horse at the Royal Windsor Horse Show. Charles says he's saddened by the news following the death last night. Police say two rival protests in central London have been taking place largely without significant incident. Thousands of police have been deployed to a Tommy Robinson Unite the Kingdom rally and a pro-Palestinian Nakba Day demonstration. 31 arrests have been made so far. The Pope's to make his second trip to an EU country outside Italy. He'll head to France for a 4-day visit in late September. And Eurovision's final takes place in Vienna this evening. It will feature a medley of classic songs from the competition to celebrate its 70th anniversary. 5 countries are boycotting the contest because of Israel's participation. From Sky News, I'm Chris Milligan.
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4: Let's have a look at the weather for you up and down across the UK on your Leica Radio Network. At the moment across London, light rain and gentle breezes at the moment into tonight. More cloudy with some outbreaks of rain on the way. A couple of patches of rain lingering into the later part of the night as we head towards early Sunday morning. In and around Manchester, light rain and light winds at the moment into tonight as well. Cloudy with some patchier rain, but the rain is going to be clearing to reveal more isolated showers pushing in from the west into the later part of the night. And in and around the Midlands, light rain and gentle breezes at the moment. Into tonight, it's going to be cloudy with a couple of outbreaks of rain. However, it's going to be clearing up and leaving just a couple of small patches of rain into the later part of the night and start of Sunday morning. Your temperatures at the moment in Leicester and the Midlands, 11 to 12 degrees. In and around Manchester, 11 to 12 degrees as well. In London, 11 to 12 degrees. Lows tonight expected in London of 9 degrees, Manchester 7 degrees, and the Midlands of 6 to 7 degrees.
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4: Right, here we go then for the Leica Radio Network chart show this afternoon into the third and final hour. And we are officially 8 places away from crowning our winner this afternoon. Well, our winner, our champion, that should be of the charts. Is Chandmeridil going to be holding on for a 4th week in a row at that number one position? Lots and lots of hype, lots and lots of buzz around the new Dharma Productions film. Let me know if you're as excited as everybody's been saying they are for the release of that film. Is all of that enough to keep it for a 4th week in a row at number one? About 4 or 5 of you think that there is. Maybe you're waiting for one of those tracks that's been bubbling under to take the throne instead. All I can tell you is that no new entries this week will be taking that number one spot because all 3 have now been played. Something brand new from Sachidam Parampara Dandan. We had something from Adnan Sami. Yes, very excited for that one. And then also brand new entry from Pati Padni of Vodo Angadai that came in at number 10 this week. So it's a battle between the songs that we've currently got for that number one position. In the last hour, we had some great stuff from the likes of Bhoot Bangla, from Diljit, from Mevapasonga, and Matrubhumi. We're going to get things started this hour with number 8 this week, which is another one from Pati Patni Aur Vo Do, down by 5 positions this week for Dilwale Chor, Aditya Rikari, and Shreya Ghoshal on vocals. And meanwhile, at number 7 this week, Humne Wahi Le Gaya Dil, again from Pati Patni Aur Vo Do, a non-mover at number 7. So here we go, back to back to you, for you from Pati Patni Aur Vo Do to get this third hour started of Laika Radio Network Chart Show on our way to number 1.
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0: It's your boy Badshah alongside Krish and Kishore Mondal. Now, they appeared on the chart with that song separately in its own right as a hit, and now that's been picked up and used by the producers of Pati Panni Aur Vo Do, who've inserted that one into their film Humne Wahi Le Gaya Dil. Lovely stuff from them, collaborating with, of course, the one and only Badshah on their track. Number 7 this week on our charts, getting ever so closer to the number 1 position. That is a non-mover right there. Meanwhile, number 8, Dilwale Chor from Pati Panni Aur Vo Do as well, down by 5 positions. And I can tell you now, there might be a couple more tracks from that film appearing on this chart and in this hour as we make our way to number 1. But what do you reckon? What is it going to be in the number 1 position? Chand Mere Dil for a 4th week in a row, the title track? Or maybe there's something else that you're thinking, I kind of fancy some other track taking that number 1 spot. All the 3 new entries have now been played, so maybe something from Madhubumi about Hey Javani Tu Ishq Kona Hai. Lots of people excited for that one. And how about Cocktail 2? That's been bubbling, fizzling under the surface for quite some time, never making it to the number 1 position, always just out of it. Could it be the week for Jab Talak from Cocktail 2? Some of your guesses this afternoon. And a big shout out to everybody who's been messaging in so far this afternoon. Hello to Chirag, enjoying the show, the great stuff. Versions there out in Bangalore, saying, Neeraj, what's happened to A.R. Rahman's musical collaborations? Well, it certainly was an interesting turn, a couple of the tracks there from Movapasanga. Let me know if you saw his concert here in London. And what you thought of it. Hello to Jasmine this afternoon, saying, lovely Neeraj, how are you this Saturday? Thank you very much. You're lovely as well. The Devlings, happy Saturday to you. Nice presentation, awesome show. Thank you very much, Cool Farm and Amelia out in Leeds. I've also got Shreyan this afternoon, Ray and Sham K, Waj listening in from Manchester H. On the emails, get those messages coming in, whichever one of the stations you're listening in on Like Radio Network.
1: Tasty track of the hour, brought to you by Coca Noodles. Number 6.
0: So here's some big releases coming out soon. We've got Akri Sawal coming out, apparently, on around about the middle of May or so. Also, Chand Mere Dil is mentioned. When is this going to be releasing? Mathrubhumi. Yeah.

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2: Radio. What a way to get this third hour started. Number 8 this week, Dil Wale Chor from Pati Patni Aur Wo Do. And number 7 as well from the same film, Humne Wahi Lagaya Dil, which is a non-mover, number 7. Number 6, meanwhile, Chand Dekh Lena from Matrubhumi, also a non-mover. Number 5 this week, Around the Corner, is one that's jumping up by 9 positions. What a jump to make it into the top 5 this week from Stebin Ben and Junita Gandhi. And you know what? We've got some time to play some One to Watches as well.
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4: 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Number 5.

0: What a jump for this track from Hey Javani To Ishq Hona Hai, up by 9 positions. For Stebin Ben and Janita Gandhi with Tera Ho Jao from Hey Javani To Ishq Hona Hai. Let me know if you're excited for this one, the David Dhawan directorial film coming out. First big one of 2026. Are you excited for it?
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0: 4 positions away from announcing who is going to be our Chartka champion this afternoon. But we got a little bit of time in the meanwhile to go ahead and play some tracks which I think should be on your list of ones to watch. Something brand new from Madhav S. Rajput. This is Dard. Is it going to be on our charts sometime soon? One to watch.

0: Dard there from Madhav S. Rajput. One to watch.
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0: Right, let's turn our attention to the action at IPL. Indian Premier League 2026. Kolkata Knight Riders at the moment in play against Gujarat Titans. And they've just had a timeout now. The Titans need 71 runs to win from 4.0 overs with 9 wickets remaining. They're on 177 for 1. Kolkata Knight Riders, meanwhile, 247 for 2. Batting for Gujarat Titans, Butler and Gill, who are both not out. We'll keep you up to date with all the latest from that match and all the matches, all the fixtures at IPL Indian Premier League 2026 on your Leica Radio Network.
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0: Hey, Giovanni Tuish Kona here, and a track that does make you say wow, Hardy Sandhu and Kiran Bajwa.
1: Wow.
2: Number 3.
0: Now you're asking as to where Cocktail 2 is going to be landing this week. It is landing at the third position, bronze medal to Jub Deluxe. Still far away though from that number 1 position, down by one place. Number 3 this week.

0: Oh, this song has blown me right out of the water and onto the beach dancing with all of these guys. Are you ready for Cocktail 2 with all the drama bars? It's going to be happening for a second time round. Let's see as to whether it's going to be him living up to the hype of the original Cocktail. One of my favourite films, one of my favourite film soundtracks. Jump the Lug, though, no longer, well, nowhere near the number one position, unfortunately, in at the third place this evening tonight. So that means that battling it out for number one this week, we have got Roop Dhirani from Pati Patni Aur Woh Do up against Chand Mere Dil, title track. Only one of those can be number one, but which one?
1: Ye hai.
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1: 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Number two.
10: And number two, the silver medal this week goes to... Irub Dirani from Pati Padni Aur Wo Do, which has just been released just the last couple of hours ago. Yes, in the cinemas. Let me know if you're going to be catching on the big screen Pati Padni Aur Wo Do. Number two, Ayushman Khurrana, Vamika Gabbi, Sara Ali Khan and Rakul Preet Singh taking up the lead roles. This week's number two on the charts.
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0: So there we are, Rub Di Rani, coming in at number two this week from Pati Pandi Orobodo, released just a couple of hours ago. Let me know if you're going to go and see it in the big screen. But yes, that means, of course, John Meridil staying right where it is at number one on the charts.
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0: Yes, releasing on May the 22nd, Chand Meridil making it 4 weeks to the number one position on the charts this afternoon, leaving you in the hands and in the voice of Fahim Abdullah to go ahead and glide us out of here. Thank you so much again for joining me on the Leica Radio Network Chart Show. Once again, with myself, Niraj, and I shall catch you again tomorrow.
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1: From the Sky News Centre at 7, Wes Streeting's confirmed he'll stand in any leadership contest to replace Sir Keir Starmer. The former health secretary is also calling for the UK to rejoin the European Union. He's appeared at the Progress Conference in London, making his first public comment since resigning from the cabinet.
2: We need a proper contest where all candidates can put their best foot forward. It's got to be a battle of ideas so that whoever wins comes out stronger for it. When Labour loses, the country loses. For the first time in Labour's history, our biggest opponents aren't the Conservatives, but Nigel Farage and Reform.
1: Hearts have had the Scottish Premiership title snatched from them as they conceded two late goals in a 3-1 defeat at Celtic. The long-term leaders were looking to become champions for the first time in 66 years. Celtic boss Martin O'Neill says his players seem to hit form at the right time.
3: I'm never sure about momentum because that can change in an instant. And people kept saying we had momentum. We were striving hard. And if you'd asked me before we played Rangers, could I take it into the final day, I would have bitten your arm off.
1: Third place Rangers won 5-2 away at Falkirk. And Manchester City have won the FA Cup for the 8th time after getting past Chelsea 1-0 in the final. The King says he's greatly shocked and saddened by the death of a soldier. They fell from a horse at the Royal Windsor Show last night. 31 arrests have been made as two protests took place in central London. Thousands of police have been deployed to a Tommy Robinson Unite the Kingdom rally and a pro-Palestinian Nakba Day demonstration. A woman in her 20s has been arrested after the driver of a suspected stolen car crashed during a police chase in East London. 9 people were injured. And finally, rains failed to dampen fans' enthusiasm ahead of the Eurovision Grand Final in Vienna. 25 countries will take to the stage tonight, though 5 have boycotted the song contest in protest at Israel's inclusion. That's the latest. I'm Chris Milligan.
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2: The wait is now over. The King of Melody, Kumar Sanu, live in concert. For one night only, Bank Holiday Monday, the 25th of May at the iconic Royal Albert Hall.
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1: From the Sky News Centre at 8, Wes Streeting has confirmed he'd enter any Labour leadership contest to topple Sir Keir Starmer. In his first public engagement since quitting the Cabinet, he also expressed hope the UK would reverse Brexit and rejoin the EU. Potential rival Andy Burnham claims he's focused on winning a seat in Parliament rather than ousting the Prime Minister. Business Secretary Peter Kyle is calling for party unity.
2: Too often in the past, the Labour Party has chosen a moment of difficulty to talk amongst ourselves, fixated on ourselves when we were elected to fix Britain. No wonder the public's patience with us is at breaking point.
1: Hearts have condemned a pitch invasion by fans during their Scottish Premiership title defeat at Celtic. The club say it's had reports that players and staff suffered serious physical and verbal abuse. Their 3-1 defeat means their opponents are crowned champions. Belgium international Arne Engels got the equaliser for Celtic.
3: We stay silent and then we just go for it. Just that shows how good a team we are and how strong we are. So I'm really glad that we did it in the end and I'm really pleased with the boys today.
1: Rangers concluded their campaign with a 5-2 victory at Falkirk to finish third. And Manchester City beat Chelsea 3-1 at Wembley to win the FA Cup. A car's ploughed into pedestrians in northern Italy. 8 people have been injured in the city of Moderna, 4 critically. A 31-year-old Italian-born man has been arrested. A soldier's died after falling following a display at the Royal Windsor Horse Show. They were part of the King's Troop Royal Horse Artillery and fell from the animal at around 7 o'clock last night after leaving the arena. Eurovision's final is getting underway in Vienna. 5 countries have boycotted the song contest in protest at Israel's inclusion. And finally, Xavi Alonso has reportedly agreed a 4-year deal to become the new Chelsea head coach. The former Bayer Leverkusen boss has been out of work since being sacked by Real Madrid after a short spell in charge in January. That's the latest. I'm Chris Milligan.
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0: Indeed, Pharaoh exalted himself in the land and made its people into factions, oppressing a sector among them, slaughtering their newborn sons and keeping their females alive. Indeed, he was of the corruptors.
1: ونريد أن نمن على الذين استضعفوا

and establish them in the land, and show Pharaoh and his minister Haman and their soldiers through them that which they had feared.

And we inspired to the mother of Moses, suckle him. But when you fear for him, cast him into the river, and do not fear and do not grieve. Indeed, we will return him to you, and will make him one of the messengers.

And the family of Pharaoh picked him up out of the river, so that he would become to them an enemy and a cause of grief. Indeed, Pharaoh and Haman and their soldiers were deliberate sinners.

And the wife of Pharaoh said, He will be a comfort of the eye for me and for you. Do not kill him. Perhaps he may benefit us, or we may adopt him as a son. And they perceived not.

0: And the heart of Moses' mother became empty of all else. She was about to disclose the matter concerning him had we not bound fast her heart that she would be of the believers.
1: وقالت لأخته قصي فبصرت
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3: From the Sky News Centre at 9, Wes Streeting has confirmed he'll stand in any Labour leadership contest to replace Sir Keir Starmer. The former Health Secretary, who quit the Cabinet this week, also wants to rejoin the European Union, labelling Brexit a catastrophic mistake. 43 people have been arrested after tens of thousands attended two major protests in London. £4.5 million has been spent policing the capital. A pro-Palestine Nakba Day rally took place this afternoon. Supporters also turned out for Tommy Robinson's Unite the Kingdom march.
4: You're happy being called far right?
5: We laugh at it because we know we're not.
6: Starmer to call everyone racist makes no sense. I've got Asian friends, I've got black friends. It's the immigration is the problem.
7: We want the correct message being said on there, not the fake message that we hate everyone and we're racist, because we're not.
3: Another 22 arrests were made at the FA Cup final at Wembley. Buckingham Palace says the King will be in touch with the family of a soldier who died after falling from a horse at the Royal Windsor Horse Show. Charles says he's saddened by the news following the death last night. A woman in her 20s has been arrested after the driver of a suspected stolen car crashed during a police chase in East London. 9 people were injured. To sport, and despite leading the Scottish Premiership for the majority of the season, Hearts have been denied a first title in 66 years with a 3-1 defeat at Celtic. The result means their hosts are champions for a record 56th time. Celtic fan Sir Rod Stewart says it's a special achievement.
8: I just thought we had the momentum, and Hearts are brilliant. I love them, but I just thought we were magnificent. I had tears in my eyes at the end. It was just so... I just thought we fought hard, you know, we really did.
3: Elsewhere, Rangers concluded their campaign with a 5-2 victory at Falkirk to finish third. And finally, Manchester City have won the FA Cup for the 8th time after getting past Chelsea 1-0 in the final. Antoine Semenyo scored the decisive goal at Wembley. That's the latest. I'm Chris Milligan.
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1: Nothing in the... 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Into the thing, the thing.

0: 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The King of Melody, Kumar Sanu, live in concert. 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

0: This is Leica Radio. The wait is now over. The King of Melody, Kumar Sanu, live in concert. 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

0: 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The wait is now over. The King of Melody, Kumar Sanu, live in concert. 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

0: made its people into factions, pressing a sector among them, slaughtering their newborn sons and keeping their females alive. Indeed, he was of the corruptors.
1: ونريد أن نمن على الذين استضعفوا في الأرض ونجعلهم أئمة ونجعلهم الوارثين.
2: The top stories this hour: Wes Streeting's announced he'll run in any Labour leadership race to topple Sir Keir Starmer.
3: We need a proper contest with the best candidates on the field, and I'll be standing.
2: In his first public speech since resigning as Health Secretary, he called for the UK to rejoin the EU, labelling Brexit a catastrophic mistake. Meanwhile, potential rival Andy Burnham says he wants to fight the Makerfield parliamentary by-election to save Labour. The current Greater Manchester Mayor's been allowed to put his name forward. 43 people have been arrested after tens of thousands attended two major protests in London. Thousands of police were deployed to a Tommy Robinson rally and a pro-Palestinian demonstration. A car's ploughed into pedestrians in northern Italy. 8 people have been injured in the city of Modena, 4 critically. A 31-year-old Italian-born man's been arrested. In sport, Hearts have had the Scottish Premiership title snatched from them as they conceded 2 late goals in a 3-1 defeat at Celtic. The long-term leaders were looking to become champions for the first time in 66 years. Celtic boss Martin O'Neill says his players seem to hit form at the right time.
4: I'm never sure about momentum because that can change in an instant. And people kept saying we had momentum. We were striving hard. And if you'd asked me before we played Rangers, could I take it into the final day, I would have bitten your arm off.
2: Old Firm rivals Rangers, who'd already confirmed a third-placed finish, won 5-2 away at Falkirk. Manchester City are FA Cup holders for the 8th time following a 1-0 win over Chelsea. Pep Guardiola's side were appearing in the final for the 4th consecutive season at Wembley. And the Pope will be going to France later this year in what will be his 2nd trip to an EU country outside of Italy. The Vatican says the 4-day visit will run from the 25th to the 28th of September, and the Pontiff will head to the Paris headquarters of the UN's cultural agency, UNESCO. From Sky News, I'm Bev Rimmer.
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0: 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The King of Melody, Kumar Sanu, live in concert. 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